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1: How high? 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

0: music. Republic Day falls on a Thursday. So you know it's
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0: 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We can go on tour. We'll take it to Car Mart. Choose the card that you like. You don't want a good man.
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back. 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

0: down this man's friend. 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
0: Yeah, no, my friend. 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
1: Just beg them to rise up your file, make more and some real dub, tell them wait. 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

0: Good morning, I'm Sweeney Gray with Headline News on CNC3 and the TBC Radio Network. The Special Operations Bill has passed in the Senate after the government failed to secure the support of the 6 opposition and 9 independent senators. That left the vote tied at 15-15, with Senate President Wade Mark casting the deciding vote in favor of the bill.
1: There is no settled practice in this parliament based on my research on this issue of the status quo, recasting vote. I have done the research on this matter. I will make it available at the appropriate time to my colleagues who have requested it. I vote with the ayes. 16. Okay.
0: And Prime Minister Kamala Prasad-Bisesa has launched a fresh attack on independent senators after all 9 voted against the bill, describing them as satanic and demons. And she says going forward, her government will not entertain any amendments from the independent bench on any piece of legislation. Prasad-Bisesa tells CNC 3 News that the independent senators have shown that they are again siding with criminals by not supporting legislation and that such a move was satanic. She also took aim at amendments proposed by independent senators, none of which government accepted. Prasad-Bisesa says if independent senators want to write legislation, they should fight elections and earn seats in parliament. And reacting from a Republic Day parade in San Fernando, the San Fernando East MP, Brian Manning, was sharp in his condemnation of the vote.
2: It's unfortunate because I think what we're seeing right now is really the Nazification of Trinidad and Tobago, where you're going to have people who have to get permission to go from one part of the country to the next. In our view, that is not crime fighting. The UNC had 10 years in opposition, enough time to come up with strategic plans for Trinidad and Tobago, and I believe that they have failed in every metric possible.
0: Stay tuned for another news update at the top of the hour and for comprehensive coverage in our midday news and major newscasts at 7 p.m. on CNC3.
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3: indeed. So take it from Rodney Price. Oh, I'm the elder. Rasta Junior Reed. Imagine that.
5: By the rivers of Babylon.
3: Yeah.
5: Where we sat down.
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5: With

0: Nation, Chris Kennedy alongside Selector Miles in your company. Outer Road Friday. Fresh off your holiday. I know some people will be, home, chillaxing. But we out here indeed. What's going on, Miles? Morning to you, bro.
1: Morning, Chris. I'm cool. What's good with you?
0: all is well.
1: Well, like you said, we up and active.
0: Indeed. Nation, be sure to connect with us, 707-7526. Let us know who's also up and active with us this morning. And also, you heard some music coming out from Buju Butterflies Banton.
1: Nah, don't do Gargamel that bad.
0: Buju Gargamel Butterflies.
1: Nah, boy. Trying to make the man's own suffer.
0: When you talking about love, you say love you for life, you know.
1: That's good. Hard man does love too, you know, but you know what I mean? I'm so sore.
0: Hey, Nation, we touched the Nation quickly with the early morning check-ins. Your check-ins before 6. There is a lot. Miles, there's a lot. Mm-hmm. Sending a good morning going out to our Grand Slam Morning Show WhatsApp group. I know they always locked in as well. Good morning going out to Eagle Saw, checking in at 9 p.m. on the dot. Well done, Eagle Saw. Good morning going out to Teach, checking in at 9.04 p.m. Good morning also going out to Joseph, checking in for the chant out at 9.11 p.m. Good morning to Sean Ali and the Port Authority team. Tamara Sanchez and the Anthem Akamoto ladies locking in at 9.34 p.m. Good morning going out to Livers. Easy Livers, checking in at 9.39 p.m. Karen from Maryland, checking in. Happy Friday, saying that the Eagle has landed. So that means you could share some money, because
1: I don't think the Eagle.
0: We ain't seen the Eagle here. Yeah. We haven't seen the Eagle. So yeah, send the Eagle, are we? Good morning also going out to Galen, checking in at 10.30 p.m. Good morning to Perry, checking in at 10.48 p.m. Brother Lee in D.C., checking in as well at 11.08 p.m. Shauna, checking in at 11.45 p.m. Selector Tower, good morning, checking in at 12.02 a.m. Good morning going out to Candice. Candice is still on a hike going up the mountain. Riding.
1: She's still in Tobago.
0: Yeah.
1: She can't be still hiking.
0: She's still hiking.
1: Nah.
0: Yes. No, they're hiking in the night, you know, man.
1: Oh, it was a night hike?
0: Yeah.
1: Oh, I didn't know that.
0: They're hiking in the night.
1: All right. Going up the mountain, hiking.
0: You know what's up? They're hiking in the night.
1: You know what's up? When it get cold.
0: but be safe, Candice. Good morning. Also going out to Guinness Boss, checking in at 12 a.m. Good morning to Darky Twice, checking in at 2:15 a.m. Good morning going out to Best Fire from Brooklyn, New York, checking in. He said he has his tickets for Bidian concert later. He checked in at 2:33 a.m. Good morning going out to Triniman Glenn, checking in at 2:46 a.m. Jamal from London, checking in at 3:11 a.m. What is the time in London right now? What will be the time?
1: You think 10? Like 10:25? Let me check it.
0: Let us know. Also to Papa, checking in from London. A good morning going out to our friends from Sawa Easy, Lion Paw, Nelly checking in as well.
1: 11:25.
0: Yeah. Nice. Nelly checking in at 3:57 a.m. Mr. G checking in at 4 a.m. on the dot. Good morning going out to Tyrese, checking in at 4:35. Laho Corner checking in at 4:37 a.m. Good morning going out to Miss Sarima. She actually sent some photos of what happened in her neighborhood yesterday with the little freak storm that happened in I think was like in Grandy.
1: Yeah, in Grandy.
0: Yeah. So if there's any way we could help Miss Arima, let us know. We see if we could direct you to the correct channels to see if you get that help for your neighbors. So let us know. A good morning going out to Vintage Man, checking in at 4:48 a.m. A good morning to Turks and Caicos family, checking in at 4:54. Dwight Lewis, Dronography, checking in at 5:05 a.m. A good morning going out to Janelle and the Caribbean Union College crew on their way to school. Happy Friday. Have a safe weekend as well. Thank you so much. Checking in at 5:16. Blazer Maxi checking in at 5:17. Kelvin and Kavita from El Dorado checking in as well at 5:33. Glenos checking in from Connecticut for the birdie show.
1: Cheers.
0: For the birdie show.
1: Oh, the birdie show.
0: Yeah, the birdie show. Tune in at 9.
1: Chanto.
0: Yeah, chanto.
1: You ever heard it, chanto?
0: You should tune in.
1: I'm on insurance.
0: Whoever coming in this last hour have to chant out, and you need to tune in at night. Trust me.
1: Yeah, we have an entertainer.
0: Yeah.
1: His name is Birdie.
0: Birdie.
1: So he has a concert every Friday.
0: Every Friday.
1: Every.
0: Just you said no.
1: Every Friday.
0: It's hilarious.
1: Every Friday.
0: Good morning, going out to Candace from Edinburgh 500 as well, checking in at 5:37 a.m. A good morning to Roper, checking in at 5:39. Good morning to Andrew from the Cocoa Bones Road, checking in as well at 5:42. 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Good morning to Food Giant Bakery in Barataria, checking in at 5:48. Altia, checking in at 5:52. And to Terran, checking in at 6 on the dot. All right? Hey, so Nation, you know we do things on a Friday. Also, we got some guests in studio. Welcome into Slam Studios. No stranger whatsoever. No strangers whatsoever. Good morning, Olia. This hour.
2: Good morning. Olia. Yes, we are.
3: Yeah. For special occasions.
0: All right. Indeed, we have Rhea Rambly and, of course, Jassy Marik in studio with us this morning. Our CNC3 family, they're here this morning to co-host with me. All the way till 9.
3: All the way till 9.
0: Oh, listen to line.
2: You're being very hopeful.
0: So, Papa, now you don't want to stay till 9?
2: Are you paying us to stay till 9?
3: Well, we didn't really make the arrangement.
0: So, yeah, to talk to who?
3: Throw that to us.
0: Yeah,
3: who? Plus, you know, the eagle in land yet. So, we really can't talk to that.
2: We know. We need to say
3: something. Scraping all the, you know, anything you can get right now. Extra duties.
0: But of course, CNC3 is celebrating their anniversary, and you know, Nation, throughout the shift, we're going to have, of course, our family from CNC3 passing through. And, you know, we're going to talk to them. We're going to open up the phone lines where you could actually have some conversations with them as well. I know Rhea.
2: I'm so not looking forward to
3: Yeah, it's only
0: I'm
3: love.
0: It's only love, yeah. It's only love.
3: I don't think there's anything to be afraid of, Rhea.
2: Okay. Yeah. I'll try not to.
3: You have cocoa in the sun?
0: Okay. You have cocoa in the sun, Rhea?
1: Yeah. All right.
0: If it's all right, well, you're okay. You'll be
2: not
0: okay.
2: Not as of late, no.
3: Well, all right.
0: You'll be okay. But CNC3 is celebrating yet another anniversary, you know. What does this mean to the CNC3 family?
2: Well, it's our 21st anniversary tomorrow. Mm-hmm. 21 years on air, bringing you news. I mean, I don't know if anybody knows this, but a television station never sleeps. Mm-hmm. And news never sleeps. So it's been 21 years of bringing you news every single day since then. I mean, yesterday was a public holiday. We had crews working around the clock to bring you the very latest. And I mean, it's a huge accomplishment for us. I mean, for some people, they might say 21 years just sounds like it's just 21, you know, compared to The Guardian that's over 100 years old. But we've really been holding our own in this media space. Mm-hmm. We currently have the number one newscast.
0: Well done.
2: Yeah. So, yeah, I mean, it's a lot to celebrate. We need to celebrate it and keep pushing our brand and representing. We're very proud to be CNC3. Mm-hmm. From where we've come to where we are now.
0: Yeah, because I was going to ask you about your journey, you know, in terms of from when you started to now, you know, how as you know, your style and your vibe change thus far on the air?
2: Ooh, that's a great question. I've been in media for 20 years now, and I've been at CNC3 for 15 of those years. And I can say, when I look back, I see a lot of maturity. When you listen to yourself now on air and you look at the types of stories that you do and the contributions that you make now, there's a lot of wisdom that comes with being in media this long. I've learned TV inside out. Yeah. When you think about breaking news, you can throw any one of our news anchors on air in a breaking news scenario, and you have the best of the best that will be anchoring that show for you. And all of our news anchors come with a wealth of reporting, producing, presenting. So, you know, when we stand before you, there's a lot of credibility and integrity that comes with, you
0: and
2: know.
0: Art.
2: Yes, definitely.
0: Because we know it's no easy job. Yes, Jesse.
3: Just to touch back on the milestone of this 21 years, CNCT came into the market when there were two major stations at the time, TV6 and TTT, and to make that bold step to encourage persons to leave media houses previously to come here to start what we now know as CNC3 certainly was something that is worth recognizing and worth celebrating. And through that journey through the years, I mean, you see us, you hear us, you know, nightly, daily, what have you, but the persons that work in the background as well to make a news station or a TV station operate is certainly no easy feat. It's a lot of, as Rhea mentioned, a lot of long hours for some of us. And for many of us, it's a 24-hour existence. You're always plugged in. You always have to be following up on what's happening around the world, around the region, and here at home, certainly.
0: Yeah.
3: The technical operators, if anything is to happen, you know, I think they probably get the most calls, you know, because somebody who is not seeing the station or having some sort of technical issue where they are in the country would need that addressed as swiftly, as urgently as possible.
0: Yeah.
3: And those are the persons that make things happen, you know. So you see us, you see the finished product, you see the polished look on set at night, but what goes into that.
0: Yeah,
3: so
0: behind the scenes.
3: Yeah, so I just want to take this opportunity to recognize those people and certainly lift them up as a part of this 21-year journey. Mm-hmm. And Many more to come, man.
0: Mm-hmm. Beautiful. So I want to ask you all, and we actually have to run to an interview in a bit. So I'll see if I can squeeze in some calls. So Nation, can you give me a call? 624-1005 or 623-5001. Yes, I would love to.
3: You know,
0: Nation would love to speak to you all this morning. But in regards of your tenure here, in your careers, you know, what are some standout moments, you know, in your careers thus far?
2: Mm-hmm.
3: There's so many, really and truly. So Rhea's been here for 15. I've been here for like 12 in two stints. And, you know, CNC3 would have been the workplace that gave me that next step up in my career. So covering things like World Cups, covering things like the Olympic Games. I've traveled around the world. But some of the things that stand out most to me are the ordinary stories that some people may call it. You know, meeting people in the streets, meeting people where they are, you know, at their station in life, you know, in the communities, on the grounds, the fields across the nation. Certainly that has given me the most joy, the most fulfillment in my career. So to pinpoint any one or two things is very difficult.
2: Yeah.
3: But I think that's, even to this day, that's what I live for, to be out there and to meet people and to find out, you know, their perspectives about various things. I mean, I do sport primarily, but, you know, because, you know, we do culture.
0: Yeah.
3: You know, sometimes I dabble in a little bit on news if the
2: party side.
3: If the opportunity arises. And that's the thing about CNC3, you're able to certainly attest, you know, it doesn't limit you to one thing or to one genre. You know, you could do a party start interview with Rhea today, and she will be doing a business watch tomorrow, or anchoring the news, or breaking news, as she mentioned. So, and that's the beauty about television. That's the beauty about what we do.
0: Mm-hmm.
3: So to pinpoint one thing or any one story or any one event, it's difficult. It's just a daily joy and a daily fulfillment.
2: It's definitely the stories that have changed lives. We've seen it time and time again, just the small differences that we can make to make this country and the world a better place. That's really what drives you, you know. I would say in my career here at CNC3, I was also given an opportunity to go into the nation's prison several years ago and produce a prison documentary. I think that was life-changing for me. It was definitely one of those stories that stood out. It took 2 years to produce, by the way.
0: Wow.
2: It came down to, like, just a few minutes on television. But when you think about the 2 years of work that we put into it, working with the prison service, working with, you know, all the different stakeholders and the inmates, you know, they left a lasting impression on me. I pray for them every single day, because when you look at the conditions that they are in,
0: it isn't.
2: So yeah, those are the stories I think have really bolstered our careers. You know, and when you sit in the positions that we do, I admire the people I work with, and as Jassy rightfully said, the people who are behind the scenes who make our products look, sound, feel the way that they do, that help us connect with the public. This year, as we turn 21, we'll also be shining a light on our producers. Okay, because a lot of people hear the word producer, the title producer, but they don't know
0: who it is.
2: They don't know what it entails.
0: All right, well, guys, I could say y'all got away today, because we have to run that very special interview. But you know, before we end things, is there anything else you would like to see, you know, before we close things up?
3: In the changing global landscape, and in the changing media landscape, I just want to impress upon the nation, whoever might be hearing this message wherever they are, that, you know, the importance of a news channel, a news service, such as the one that we offer.
0: Credible news service.
3: That's important, you know. To be able to sift through, I mean, people are getting less and less interested in verifying their information themselves, and so it's a lot easier to be misinformed and misled. What we do is sift through that for you, to be able to present you, and what we do is informing. I mean, we inform and we educate the public, and so I would just like to impress upon persons not to take for granted what a news channel or a news service like CNC3 and the wider Guardian Media Limited family offers. You know, we ask the hard questions sometimes, at the expense of personal professional ridicule. We go to the places that persons are unwilling to go to. It's no easy feat, as Ria mentioned yesterday, was a public holiday. It's no easy feat to be following up on stories, you know, to get your stories in, to go to the award ceremony, ask the hard questions, you know. And I just think that persons should have a greater appreciation and contextualize what we are here to do.
0: Yeah.
3: People tend to kind of bring it down to the base, you know, and bacchanal it and whatever. But what we do is very important. You know, protection of the fourth estate is critical to any functioning democracy. Taking the time to understand and appreciate what that means, not just for us, but for you, the general person out there, is certainly something worth considering.
0: Yeah, and we definitely do appreciate you, because, I mean, it's no easy job. As you said, you know, there's no cut off time, you know, when it comes to news, you know. So you'll work very hard, time in, time out. And, you know, we congratulate you all on your anniversary today. We're celebrating tomorrow, of course, the anniversary, 21 years. So, we started the party from today.
2: That's right. Yeah.
3: Where's the cake?
0: I'm asking you.
3: We are your special guests.
2: Well, if we do get a cake, we invite you all to have a piece of it.
0: All right, we appreciate that. We will come upstairs, for sure. Indeed.
4: Stefan, bring cake.
0: Yeah. And ice cream, Ladies and gentlemen, of course, Miss Ria Rambly and Jassy Marie here in studio on Slam 100.5 FM. And of course, you're going to get more of our CNC3 family passing through. They're celebrating 21 years tomorrow, and the party starts today. All right, we're kicking off the energy from today. What we're going to do is take a quick pause and come back with more. We have a quick interview with TTIBF when we come back. All right, keep it locked.

0: Fahrenheit.
1: Hey, my friends, right about now, we're going to jump into a very special interview. Good morning, and we're here with Dr. Catherine Minto-Bean, Medical Director and Fertility Doctor at the Trinidad and Tobago IVF and Fertility Center, which is based right here in TNT and offers a full range of world-class fertility solutions for couples having trouble conceiving a baby. Dr. Catherine, today our show is going to be focusing on PMOS, formerly known as PCOS. Good morning, Doctor. How are you?
2: Chris, I'm great. I hope everyone had a wonderful Republic Day. So
1: yes.
2: I hope you guys are good.
1: Hope all was well with you over the holiday as well, too. Yeah?
2: I had a fabulous time, yes.
1: Nice. So, Doctor, before we begin our question and answer, can you explain the name change?
2: Yeah, so I think most people know or have heard of PCOS, PCOS.
1: Yes.
2: Chris, have you ever heard of it? Do you know anything about it?
1: I've heard about it, but still kind of not too familiar with what it is. So, fill me in.
2: So, it's a condition that affects many, many women, especially in TNT.
1: Mm-hmm.
2: I think it's probably one in six women here. Extremely common. I know it as a gynecologist because it causes irregular periods, and it's because your eggs don't grow and come out of your ovaries regularly. But it's way more than that. It affects your whole body. It's all to do with metabolism, the way your body uses foods and puts down fat, and people have insulin resistance. It's genetic. They get, they often have weight problems, not always.
1: Okay.
2: They often have problems with unwanted hair on the body, acne, breakouts. They're much more at risk of sugar problems, diabetes. You can get blood pressure, cholesterol. It's a whole body problem. And years ago, gynecologists named it because they've seen these tiny little cysts in the ovaries. But actually, they're not cysts. Those are where the eggs are getting stuck. So they called it polycystic ovary syndrome, but it's not really that. It's your entire body. So it's just been renamed. And now we call it polyendocrine, meaning many hormone things, metabolic ovarian syndrome. So it's now PMOS.
1: PMOS.
2: And it's PMOS Awareness Month. And September, we're just nearly finishing September, so it's great to talk about it. And that's what it is, real common. And the old name was misleading, which is why internationally everybody's been pushing to change it. And we're really, really, really happy it's changed.
1: Okay. I hear you, Doctor. So let's get straight into our first question. Straight to the heart of the matter. So this patient says, I have PMOS and have been trying for a year. Do I need to go straight to IVF?
2: Yeah, so these are some of the questions we got at one of our fertility events. And I just would say to people, the commonest question I get asked after doing talking about PMOS is, I have PCOS, does that mean I have PMOS? Absolutely, it's the same thing.
1: Mm-hmm.
2: So you had PCOS in the past, absolutely you have PMOS. So this patient is saying, I've got this problem, I've been trying for a year, do I need to go straight to IVF? Because she wants a baby, she and her partner want a baby. And the answer is no. PMOS does not automatically mean IVF. That's the great news. You need to figure out just a couple of other things. You have to have a sperm test on the guy. You have to just have an ultrasound, check the tubes. So you need to see a fertility doctor and make sure you don't have something else, because lots of people have something else. But PMOS just means your eggs are in the ovaries. They're just not growing and coming out regularly. And so it means that 70% of women with the condition are going to need some help to get pregnant. 30% don't. Let me shout that from the rooftops. The biggest misconception, the biggest problem in Trinidad and Tobago is people are told, oh, if you have PCOS, now PMOS, you'll never get pregnant. Oh, no, not at all. What 30% of women will get pregnant without a problem. So if you have PMOS, you don't want a baby, use contraception. If you want a baby and your periods are very irregular, you're just not getting many eggs coming out. And there is a brilliant tablet called Letrozole, Femara, that we use for that. And that's the first step, not IVF. IVF is your second or third line because there's lots of treatments before you get there.
1: Okay. So this next question is a tough one, right? This patient says, I have PMOS and I'm worried because I heard women with PMOS have a higher chance of miscarriage. Is there anything I can do before I get pregnant?
2: Yeah, really well informed. And we get so many questions now, people that have really done their work, you know, on the internet doing some research.
1: Yeah.
2: I don't want people to panic, but I would say, yeah, women with PMOS do seem to have a slightly increased risk of miscarriage. So if you're kind of like 35, your miscarriage risk might go from 1 in 7 to 1 in 6. And honestly, I don't think as doctors we really know why, but PMOS affects your insulin resistance, you have more diabetes. So, you know, planning before pregnancy, seeing your family doctor, your gynecologist, getting your blood pressure checked, saying, I want to get pregnant, getting on folic acid, having your pap smear, and just having an all-over check and getting a plan for pregnancy and planning it means you're more likely to get pregnant when you want it and have a healthy pregnancy. And, you know, PMOS is associated with blood pressure risks and, as I said, diabetes. Yeah. So getting that medical care is really important. Miscarriage is not always caused by the woman as well, and it's not always caused by PMOS. There are other causes, including the guy. We're seeing that way more these days. WHO now says if you've had repeated miscarriages, the guy has to have the advanced sperm test, the sperm DNA fragmentation, to see if it's him. And once you're pregnant with PMOS, good monitoring, get your antenatal care. But it's very safe to get pregnant. Just, you know, do it with a doctor. Do it with healthcare guidance.
1: Nice. So Doc, I'm seeing here, I realize that the topic of egg freezing is coming up more and more. And I'm seeing here that this patient says, I'm only 27, I have PMOS, and I'm not ready for a baby yet. Should I be worried about my fertility, and should I freeze my eggs?
2: Oh, good question. We've seen this so much, and so many women in their 20s now, like, I don't want a baby yet. Mm-hmm. I'm just not ready. And I've heard you talk, and I know it's going to be harder when I'm older because my eggs won't be as good. Do I need to freeze my eggs? Mm-hmm. So that's the reason to freeze your eggs, not PMOS. PMOS doesn't damage egg quality, but it means you're more likely to have fertility struggles, but it doesn't mean you're going to, you know, need to freeze your eggs. I can't say this enough. Age is such an important thing for women. Yeah. And you're seeing all these women on TikTok that are celebrities having babies, 47, 48, 49, 50.
1: Yeah.
2: That's really difficult. And the vast majority of them are not honest with you. They're not telling you they use donor egg IVF. Wow. I know, I see it. Fertility doctors get frustrated because we've treated you with donor eggs and you're not telling the truth, you know, when you go out there in public. So, you know, egg freezing is great if you want to leave having children until you're 40. Not a great idea in so many ways because there's more risks in pregnancy. But, you know, if that's what you want to do, if you want to have a career and travel and all those amazing things, rather than having a baby when we're kind of designed to have our babies as animals, which is in our 20s, then egg freezing is great. But PMOS is not a reason for it, no.
1: Okay, interesting. Our next patient wants to know whether she actually has PMOS. She says, my periods have always been irregular. Sometimes I go 2 or 3 months without seeing a period. Does that automatically mean I have PMOS?
2: Ooh, Chris or Miles, what do you think? Do you know anything else other than PMOS that can cause women to have irregular periods? Let me put you on the spot.
1: I'll try it over to Miles. Miles?
0: Oh, yeah, just throw it over
1: to me. No, I'll try it over to Miles because I answer all the time. So, Miles,
0: no, you don't answer all the time. Don't try that smart shit. I don't know. I know stress sometimes causes certain things. There are different factors and different elements. I really can't say, I mean, that I know for sure, but I believe stress and other things could cause things to change.
1: Yeah, yeah.
2: Miles, that's a good answer. That's what a lot of people say, but actually that's not true.
0: Serious?
2: Stress does not cause irregular periods, yeah.
1: Oh, wow.
2: A sudden, really bad event can make your hormones go off just for a couple of days and you can ovulate a bit later and have an irregular period once. But yeah, stress doesn't, interestingly. Human animals are supposed to be stressed and women are, you know, biologically our species wants us to survive and reproduction overcomes all of that, interestingly. I mean, if you look at refugee camps around the world, their problem is they're having babies, they're getting pregnant. So, and they need contraception and they need medical care. Sure. Yeah, so no, irregular periods do not automatically mean PMOS.

0: doctor, do not self-diagnose, because you could be missing something that's actually really important for your health. Yeah. So irregular periods are a warning. Your body's not working well. There's something off. Please go and see your doctor. That's a really important thing to do.
1: Interesting. Some good news there. Some educational stuff there as well in the mix. So I'm moving on, and I want to circle back to the question of diagnosis, because our next question comes from a young woman who says, I was told I have polycystic ovaries on an ultrasound, but I have regular periods and no excess hair growth. Does that mean I have PMS, and will I have fertility problems?
0: So this is the biggest problem I see in TNT. People go to an ultrasound unit, they have an ultrasound, and they're told their ovaries look like their PCO or PMO. That does not mean you have the medical syndrome. And so there's this massive group of women who's been told they have something they actually don't have, particularly younger women, teenagers, early 20s. It's normal for your ovaries to look like they have PMOS on an ultrasound. But you have to have a second thing. So it's normal. That's a phase every young woman's ovaries go through, probably when we're just going through puberty. So no, it's not an ultrasound. That's not the same. And I would say that to everybody, you know, if you're sitting out there thinking, my goodness, I'm never going to have babies, I've been told I have PMOS, but it was just on an ultrasound, my periods are great, I have no other problems, you probably don't have PMOS. You might be at risk for it later, it can come and go, but it has to be diagnosed on a combination of features, and it's not just the ultrasound. So it's also to do with your androgen levels, and there's some other things. But you know, I would say see a doctor and get, see an OBGYN. They're good on PMOS, and, you know, get a proper diagnosis. And if you're wanting a baby, again, come in and get seen. You know, fertility is never determined by one scan. There's other tests you need to do, your egg level, your AMH. We look at your body and a variety of things. But please don't think you have going to have fertility and all of that stress related to those worries if it was just one ultrasound. That's a big misconception as well.
1: Okay. All right. Well, thank you so much again, Doctor. I must say this one was definitely educational. As all our interviews are, you know. So again, thank you so much for a great show once more, and see you soon.
0: Chris, Miles, thank you guys. Have a wonderful, safe Friday. I hope you're healthy.
2: Thanks, Doc. Take care.
1: Doc, I'll send some questions that I got from some of our listeners as well.
0: Perfect. We'll do them next time, guys.
1: Yes. Great.
0: Good.
1: All
0: okay.
1: Right. 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That's 615-2229, and check them out on Facebook, Instagram, and TikTok. Mm-hmm. Hey, what about now, my friends? We get you ready for this.
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0: Amberly and Jancy Marie in studio. Ola, call us. No, we don't have much time. We have to go to the news in a bit. Yes, 7 a.m. news in a little bit. Hello, good morning.
1: Like you are falling in love with that jailer, boy.
0: Ah, my boy. My boy.
2: Really?
0: You see why Rian didn't want to take no score.
2: That's
0: wow.
2: All we
0: know. Come
3: I
0: on.
3: Love them all.
0: You do?
3: I love them all.
0: Yeah, sure.
2: Sure you want to say that,
0: Sure
2: Rian.
0: You want to say that? Yeah, sure. Hey, Rian Nation, we have to jump to the news. We have to jump to the news quickly, so. I wish you could have taken our next call here. Hello, good morning. Hello? Alright, we have news.
1: Yeah, that's good.
0: Listen, after
1: it's now 5 minutes.
0: Mm-hmm. Yeah. That man talk to convince it.
1: Yeah.
0: Anyway, we got your network news, your headline news actually. Up next, keep it locked.
4: Good morning, I'm Peter Christopher with headline news on CNT3 and the TBC Radio Network. The Special Operations Bill has passed in the Senate after the government failed to secure the support of 6 opposition and 9 independent senators. That left the vote tied at 15-15, with Senate President Wade Mark casting the deciding vote in favor of the bill. The Constitution and the Senate's standing orders allow for him to cast a deciding vote when the votes are equally divided. But the debate now centers on how that casting vote should have been exercised.
5: It is not morally wrong for the Senate President to use his casting vote, even when all the other independent and opposition senators vote against something.
4: However, Prime Minister Kamala Prasad Bisesa launched a fresh attack on independent senators after all 9 voted against the bill, describing them as satanic and demons. The Prime Minister says going forward, her government will not entertain any amendments from the independent bench on any piece of legislation. Prasad Bisesa tells CNT3 News that the independent senators have shown that they are again siding with criminals by not supporting legislation and that such a move was satanic. She also took aim at amendments proposed by independent senators, none of which the government accepted. Prasad Bisesa says if independent senators want to write legislation, they should fight elections to earn seats in parliament. But independent senators Anthony Vieira and Dr. Marlene Atts are pushing back against the Prime Minister's attack. Vieira told CNT3 News he is concerned by her declaration that government will no longer entertain amendments from the independent bench. He describes that as deeply regrettable, arguing that scrutiny, disagreement, and amendments are integral parts of the parliamentary process. Dr. Marlene Atts also criticized the Prime Minister's tone, saying such language does little to reassure the country or advance respectful nation-building discourse. Dr. Atts also points to the irony of the comments being made on Republic Day as Trinidad and Tobago marks 50 years as a republic under a constitution that established the independent bench. Stay tuned for another news update at the top of the hour. And for more comprehensive coverage in our midday news and major newscasts at 7 p.m. on CNT3.
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2: Yes.
4: Wait now. 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
3: 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No, Mrs. Gaskin, put on the gun. 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
4: You having a party?

0: 1-0-5-6-2-3-5-0-0-1. We have Rhea Rumbly and Jassie Marie from CNC3. Our CNC3 family is on the inside with us. They're celebrating 21 years tomorrow, but the celebration starts from today. So you're passing through all the other stations as well too, yeah?
1: Yeah.
0: All right, nice. So give us a call. 624-1005 or 623-5001, and you can ask Jassie and Rhea anything all they want to ask them.
2: Anything? Keep it news related.
3: Almost.
0: Nation, anything. Anything goes. It's Friday. You okay, Rhea?
2: Yes. I can't wait for the calls. I think I scared them away, though.
0: Nah, trust me.
3: You're not intimidated, eh?
0: Yeah. Hello, good morning.
4: I'm Boxer Robbers, me now.
0: My boy.
4: Good morning to all my radio lovers. What's going on?
0: What's going on, Vice?
4: I see we are just here. We are with you this morning. Welcome.
2: Thank you.
4: What's going on with all of you?
0: They're celebrating the anniversary, CNC3. And, you know, they're here with us this morning. So we're going to get more of the CNC3 family passing through. So.
4: Well, watch me. When I hear anniversary and celebration, I think fine dining and steaming. Mm-hmm. Rhea, you married?
2: Yes.
0: Here we go. Oh, boy.
4: Here we go.
2: Are you?
4: I'm not.
2: Oh.
0: They sound like the voice of somebody who's just married. Rhea, how this man come in?
2: Married people can be curious.
0: Nah, this person, yeah.
4: Nope. I'm curious. It's a marriage like Brian Manning kind of marriage.
0: What's going on? Ask them about their CNC field of work, CNC3, you know, what they do, anything.
3: How many years they've been in the media.
0: Questions curious. Along those lines.
3: I look curious. What kind of marriage are you referring to?
0: I don't want to know. We don't have disclaimers on Friday.
4: Of course, but I like to tell you, as a journalist, especially what's portrayed in shows and things, I know it really doesn't be such an easy job, especially competing with social media and things now, because social media breaks the story faster than anybody else can, whether they have the facts or otherwise.
2: Oh, that's right, yeah.
4: You understand? So, you know, we just saying thank you to you all for putting in, you know, the little work and trying to bring, you know, transparency to everything and giving us the proper stuff now.
2: Thank you so much.
4: Right?
2: Yeah.
4: So, I hope I see you all traveling more because I love to travel. So,
2: nice,
4: let me get all you to go out there too. Mm-hmm. You understand? Yeah. Not necessarily where rockets fly and anything,
3: No ozone,
4: But, you know, I wish you all the best, man.
2: Thank you very much.
4: Rhea, I'd love to bump you up someday.
0: She is married.
4: That's okay.
2: Make sure to say hi.
4: But other than that, loving you also.
0: Loving you also, easy, guys. Hello, good morning.
5: Hello, Rhea. I feel as if you're done with your love.
0: Hello, what is going on?
2: Pizza,
0: that person talking about pizza.
3: It's gotta be pizza.
0: Pizza. You like pizza?
3: Pizza.
0: You like pizza?
3: Pizza.
0: You don't like pizza?
2: I do.
0: Yes, you do.
3: All right.
0: Nice.
3: That's what he was referring to. Let's leave it as that.
0: Yeah. Hello, good morning.
4: I forget to ask.
3: Nice.
0: Oh, you came against me?
3: Yeah, buddy.
4: Yes, by any chance, Rhea, you built anything like Shelly does? I'm very curious.
3: Starting to feel like this extra, because we were supposed to be gone, eh?
0: Yeah.
3: I'm feeling like this.
0: Right, but
3: this
0: I realize Jassie like the bacchanal, so.
3: Yeah, but
0: because Rhea want to leave it, or Rhea want to
3: Jassie looking like you're on edge right now, so. Jassie's not leading the chair.
0: Jassie, you have any cocoa?
2: Where are the ladies calling in to talk to Jassie Marie?
3: No cocoa in the sun.
0: You have no cocoa in the sun?
3: Nah.
0: You sure about that?
3: Absolutely.
0: You sure?
3: Absolutely.
6: All
3: right. Let me answer differently. Not that I know of.
0: All right. Okay, good. Who are your favorite co-workers? Tell us.
3: Wait, what kind of?
2: It'll one be kind of hard to choose one, I mean, I could tell you there's so many days you might not be in the best mood or you might be feeling sad and you walk into the office. And there's always somebody who's there to lift your spirit,
0: yeah.
2: Offer you a joke. Sometimes you would never believe how much fun we have in CNC3.
0: Wow.
2: It's always laughter.
3: Okay.
2: The
3: payroll clerk. Especially around this time. That's my favorite.
0: Yeah, of course. Yeah. Hello, good morning.
1: Good morning, Ria and Jesse.
2: Good morning.
1: I still look college for ladies. This is not much ladies, eh?
0: This station have plenty of ladies.
1: Is any man that's calling?
0: Yeah, no. No.
3: I think you're mixing up your station.
0: Yeah.
1: Ria Rambly.
2: Yes.
1: You was, I'm not sure, eh? Because I'm not from, and all the names a little popular, but I'm not familiar with all this so much, right? Mm-hmm. So, you was, Brian Manning wife by chance?
0: No! What is going on?
1: No, I don't know. Was you?
2: I'm not married to Brian Manning.
1: Who? Brian Manning was,
2: That is online.
6: Mrs. Manning.
0: Google it. Google it. All right?
6: Mrs. Manning. That's what her name is.
0: All right?
6: One Google. Okay.
0: What is wrong with you?
1: All right. Olia.
6: We have guests.
1: Chris.
6: Olia embarrassing.
0: Yes.
1: Chris, you see the video I sent? Did I send you a video this morning?
0: You sent me a video?
1: On
6: Just say no.
0: No.
1: It's a video with the
0: No, I didn't get any video, no.
1: On on the message board.
0: No, I didn't get any video, no.
1: You see, and I sent you a greeting.
0: Oh yes, that video you're talking about, yeah, with the
1: yeah, that was so that's what happened in my area yesterday, but it was real.
0: Real good.
1: Anyway,
0: they get any help that.
1: Yeah, apparently ODM, ODPM came and saw them out.
0: Okay, nice.
1: Yeah, people still rebuilding the roof and stuff. But the house have a long way to go.
0: Yeah.
1: All right, Olly. Ria.
2: Yes,
1: sir. Mrs. Manning later.
3: Wow.
2: It's Mrs. Batchesay.
0: Tell him again.
2: Mrs. Batchesay.
0: All right, nice.
3: Yeah.
0: All right, Olly needs to stop with all this stupidness. Why are they doing that, man?
6: Oh, he's embarrassing us, boy.
2: They're too cute. This is where we should probably wrap up, though.
3: Yeah. Then a little bit.
6: Sign out.
0: Guys, thanks for passing through.
2: And thank you for having us.
0: We are ready to go. We are ready to go. We take one more call. Hello, good morning.
4: I know we cute, but you cute too, you know. I really just love to see at least
0: she
4: one.
0: She is married.
4: No, in the fellas, in all honesty, all they were in GML, right? But yes. The whole world, they had no idea, Sally. That's what I'm saying.
0: All right. I'm Ria, Jesse. Have a good day.
2: You too.
0: Have a good day.
6: Smile on my direct line.
0: Yeah, and enjoy the anniversary indeed, all right?
2: Thank you.
6: Thanks for having us.
0: Nice. Nation, coming up in a bit, we're going to have... Is it Ryan? Ryan Beachu?
2: Ryan.
0: Right, so Ryan Beachu is going to pass through and Ola, have some behavior, please.
7: J.Y. Termia.
0: Alter Road Fridays, Chris Kennedy alongside Selector Miles.
7: Where am I scamming? Spending that money fast. 20, 50,
0: Ria, you like this song? You like this song, Ria? Ria's running as Ria.
6: She not answer that question.
0: Ria, you like this song?
6: Bye.
0: Ria good.
7: Spinach.

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Welcome to the jungle. Don't miss it. And the traveling public is advised that the RBC Race for the Kids will take place on Sunday, September 27th, 2026, between the hours of 5:45 a.m. and 7:30 a.m. in the vicinity of Sinclair Avenue and the Queen's Park, Savannah. The event features two races, a 15K and a 5K, and begins on Sinclair Avenue, Sinclair, and ends at the Queen's Royal College. Motorists are advised to expect delays and partial road closures during this time. The RBC Race for the Kids apologizes for any inconvenience caused and thanks the public for their support and patience.

0: this morning. How are you doing, Ryan? What's going on?
1: I'm all right, Chris. Good morning to you, to Miles, to all of your listeners. Really happy to be here. Thanks for having us.
0: Ryan, see, now you come here, read this one day. Read that script.
1: This Friday and Saturday from 11 a.m. to 4 p.m., indulge in a flavor-packed weekend with their pasta haul featuring chicken parmesan, spicy meatball ragu, pesto pasta, or shrimp scampi for only $60 each. How is sounding?
0: Hold on, let me finish it, all right? 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All right. Ryan, what's going on?
1: Well, 21 years, Chris, you know, that's, you know, it feels like a very long time. It may not be, you know, that much compared to other networks around the world, but 21 years, you know, in the industry that we are in right now, Chris, Miles, you know, it's evolving so quickly, changing so fast, so many things happening that, you know, when I started in 2010, the digital era wasn't as pronounced, you know, as it is. Certainly was in 2013, 2014, 2015. So, you know, it feels like a long time.
0: So what would you say are some of the challenges that you'll endure now than,
1: you know,
0: than the past?
1: I think misinformation and disinformation are more rampant today, especially given the international politics. It's filtered into Trinidad and Tobago. And the level of rampant misinformation, disinformation, it's really, for me, at an all-time high. And, of course, the elephant in the room is artificial intelligence. Artificial intelligence is literally doing the work of what, you know, so many other people do that, Chris, you're not really sure where the industry is. I mean, look, let me just say that. That's untrue. We know where the industry is headed.
0: I said it,
1: And we know that artificial intelligence can erase and do what a lot of other people are doing. And I just don't know if we are preparing ourselves in the most adequate possible way for it.
0: Well said. Nation, we're going to head to the phone lines. Give us a call, 624-1005 or 623-5001. Call us up. We have Ryan BHU in studio. He also told me that he can't stay too long, so I need to call now.
2: Touch base with Ryan.
0: So touch base with Ryan. But Ryan, what is your most, well, what one was one of your most embarrassing moments on the air?
1: Ooh, that's a good something that question, happened to you, that's... boy. I mean, I'm sure there are many, I think it might be a hot mic. You know, I don't think I was saying anything.
0: Where is it?
1: I think we were just talking about some random stupidness. You know, there was this one time, we were reading news. Boy, now, if you know, when you're reading news, you know, Miles, there was this, we were showing a crime story, boy. A crime story. And while the crime story was going on, I think we were talking, making some kind of joke. And the story ended. And we came back up on this set, smiling and laughing.
2: That wouldn't be a good look.
0: That's a good look.
2: Professional. This crime we talking about.
1: Exactly. Reported on a murder and, you know,
0: and then
1: came back
0: people
1: up
0: laughing. But those things, those things happen. I mean, it's live TV at the same time. So,
1: but also, you know, I can tell you, Chris, that you know, I feel the desensitivity. In 16 years at CNC3, I could feel the desensitivity. You know, I became desensitized a lot, and not just crime, you know, to the politics of the day, and you know, you handle it differently. It's different.
0: All right, well, let's head to the phone lines. I'm seeing the lines are ringing. Let's see what the nation have to say. Hello, good morning.
3: Hey, morning, sir.
0: Yeah, Vice.
2: Vice in concert.
0: Vice.
3: Ryan, how are you doing?
1: Morning, how you doing?
3: I did day. Nice to have you with us this morning.
1: It's good to be here.
3: Yeah, man, I bounced you up the other day and something else buying teeth, boy.
1: Okay,
3: on the phone.
1: Okay.
3: It was nice to meet you, and thing, man.
1: Nice to meet you, too. Yeah, sorry that I was on the phone.
3: But what I'm saying is, how it just feel to, mentally, like, to be on TV and thing, but you just feel like a pressure and thing for that still, or you feel like you're comfortable in that zone and thing now?
1: Yeah, I think when I just started about 11 years ago on television, it was very nervous, but, you know, I think now it's just, it's just routine.
0: Come and do what you have to do.
1: Yeah, exactly. And to be honest with you, Vice, boy, these days are so long that you just want to get it over with, get to 8 o'clock, get home, you know, have a nice meal, you know, shower and just kind of shower off the day and kind of do something for you for a few hours before you sleep.
3: Yeah, sound like you have some heavy cool, because like...
1: Do you?
3: Good question. Now let me ask a second follow-up question, right?
1: Right.
3: Could you describe for us what the AI Rumbly looks like behind?
0: Oh my goodness.
3: We listen.
1: Beautiful person.
2: That is the best way to sum it up.
0: Yeah, that's the best. That's
2: a beautiful lady.
0: Well said. I think you got cut off too, so that's good.
2: Yeah, that's good. The Lord will sit mysteriously.
0: But yeah, give us a call, Nation. 624-105-623-5001. Ryan Beach, who is in studio with us. And it's all a part of CNC3 celebrating 21 years. What are some of the changes you've seen thus far, from when you started to know?
1: You know, that's a really good question. I'll tell you why, yeah? Mm. When I started around 2010, and I always kind of say, you know, I bridged the gap between the traditional and this modern digital era of journalism, right? Because it wasn't that prominent when I had started. But I, you know what was real strange? When I started, we used to break the news, as in CNC3. Mm. Now, if there is a murder in Arima or Princeton or wherever,
0: getting through WhatsApp,
1: exactly,
0: social media.
1: Exactly. Yeah. We might see it on one of those social media pages, and we follow up on it.
0: Right.
1: You know? Yeah. Whereas when I started, you know, we would get it, and, you know, we would be able to break it. And that's changed. It kind of goes back to what we were talking about with the artificial intelligence and the digital age. That's how quickly now it's completely turned 180 degrees.
0: Yeah, because news comes like... Mm-hmm. At the snap of your finger.
1: Yeah. And like you said, you know, there are these WhatsApp groups and stuff. You know, if there's an accident on the highway, it's in WhatsApp groups before, you know. That's how we find out about it now.
0: Yeah. However, CNC3 News is credible, and that's what makes differentiation.
1: Exactly. Yeah. You know, and that matters now. Yeah. That still matters.
0: Yeah. Hello, good morning.
4: Greetings,
0: lover.
4: What's going on?
0: All is well. We have Ryan Beach with us this morning.
4: Yes, I realize, Mr. Beach. Oh, boy.
1: Hey, morning.
4: I saw you some years ago. Well, I was here ever so often, you know.
1: Okay.
4: And I realized your taste was different, you know. You just break the code.
0: What are you talking about, lover?
4: I realize. You're having a real good day, boy. You're good. You're good, boy. You're fucking. That's what we're talking about.
0: Lover!
4: What's that?
2: And then lover paid a center of like.
4: What I did?
0: That's it, lover.
4: Bitch, you, God, watch my go lie, eh? I'll take you in your good swag, so you know.
0: Yeah, I
4: realize that. Hey, watch me. He cool, you know, the cool dude with the live jive. You know, this is a long time.
0: Yeah.
4: Watch me. Bitch, you will go with your easy.
0: All right, lover.
4: Yeah, but I like the kind you just go after, man.
0: Lover. Oh, it has some behavior that are embarrassing us. Hello. Hello, good morning.
5: Good morning.
0: Ryan, I apologize. Good morning. Hello, morning.
5: Ryan, baby.
1: Hi, good morning.
5: This is This is Mrs. Bechu here. Lover, I don't play with my man, eh? Careful.
0: You know, any Miss Arima, by chance?
5: Because I know
0: Ryan,
5: he's packing.
0: No, Ryan, say it on the mic.
2: Ryan, you
0: don't have any Miss Arima?
1: No.
0: No, he doesn't know you. He doesn't know you.
5: This is Mrs. Bechu.
0: No, he doesn't know.
5: I am not Mr. Arima. This is Mrs. Ryan, let you have a Mrs. Bechu.
1: But I wouldn't mind getting to know.
0: Ah, but oh,
1: Miss Arima.
2: Careful, all right.
0: Careful, eh? I don't take you to that.
5: Ryan, I hear you have good taste buds, right? So I hear you like them dark chocolate.
0: Hello. Ask the man something about his job. Oh gosh, come on.
5: Well, we know what kind of job he does, so we don't really need to know that. But Ryan, are you single? And looking to mingle?
0: Ryan, you do not need to answer that question.
5: Because I am single.
2: You are?
5: I am single.
0: So what happened to Wati?
2: Chris, yeah, this, right?
0: What happened to Wati?
5: Chris, what you say he's sick and he don't want me anymore. Ryan. Ryan.
0: Ryan is okay.
1: Let's yes, end this show so we can... I had to drive up Arima now.
0: Ryan, we'll take one more call. I'll send you on the way. Hello, good morning.
6: Boy, Ryan, this is the right thing. Come here, finally, that's you. That man will corrupt you.
0: No.
6: The callers will corrupt you. Ryan is a good one. Do not take those guys' advice, especially Chris.
0: Wow. Ryan, no, I'm a good person.
6: Yeah, good way. Nothing good in Union Hall.
0: No, Union Hall have good people. Only good people in Union Hall. Only good people.
6: Union Hall have people walking around out with guns.
0: All right. Okay. That person's not from Union Hall. That person's not from
6: Union Hall. So are you from
0: Rachel? Not from Union Hall. Anyway, Brian Beatrice here. You want to speak to Ryan?
2: Yeah.
6: No, I tell him I give Ryan some good advice.
0: All right. Have a good day. Let me go to another call. Let me see who wants to talk to Ryan. Hello, good morning.
7: Hey, good morning.
0: Morning.
7: Good
0: welcome.
7: Morning. Ryan, anybody ever asked you? Or Tilly resemble Mr. Barry Farrar?
2: No.
1: Nobody never told me that. Nobody ever told me that.
7: Whatever shank it resembles.
0: Nope. We disagree. Nope. I disagree as well.
2: No way.
0: Yeah, they don't resemble.
2: At
0: anyway,
2: all.
0: Ryan.
2: Have a good day.
0: Right. When you go to do your news, right, do you go full suit? Because all we really see is like
1: the top.
0: From
1: Full suit.
0: So nobody don't wear no short pants and no slippers.
1: No.
0: Hello, good morning. This is last call.
8: Hello, good morning.
0: Hi, morning.
8: Good morning, Ryan.
1: Good morning,
8: Ryan. How you doing?
1: I'm doing good. How you doing?
8: No, it's Ryan or Brian Bechu.
0: Ryan Bechu.
8: Okay. I just want to tell you thank you for bringing over the years good news to us. And I wish you continued success in your career. And that's basically it. And I find it cute too.
1: All right. Thanks so much. I appreciate that.
0: Thanks for this call. We appreciate it. Because the past few calls, oh boy.
2: What it was.
0: Ryan, my final question. You think you can handle hosting a full week here on Slam With Us?
1: I can't even handle half hour. Can't even take half hour, to be honest.
0: If we bring you back, maybe like on a drama Wednesday or something?
1: No. Busy on a Wednesday, boy.
0: But Ryan, what is one thing you would like to say, you know, before you leave? I know you have to make your exit soon.
1: You know, the world is really speeding up, if that's even possible. Journalism is changing.
0: Yeah.
1: You know, and to all of my colleagues like yourself, you know, who's on radio, on television, you know, I would say that we really ought to really do some introspection, might even say soul searching, on where we want to take the local industry. Mm-hmm. You know, because I think you are streaming live right now, because there's somebody outside who is watching live online. So I know you're streaming.
0: Yeah.
1: You know, we need to know where we want to go with the industry, because what we don't want is for people to leave us behind. It's great to have all of these callers who are listening and, you know, they call in and they have a lot of fun and stuff.
0: Yeah.
1: you know, but we also need to know, you know, if they're going to streaming platforms and stuff, you know, how do we continue to connect with them? I think we are at a real kind of crossroads right now, Chris.
0: That's very important, indeed. All right, well said. Hey, well, Ryan, thank you for passing through. All the best, of course, to you and the entire CNC3 family, celebrating 21 years. That's a lot, 21 years. You know, bringing, of course, credible news and some entertainment in between.
1: Thanks a lot, Chris, for having me. Thanks a lot, Miles. And, well, hopefully we may not be doing this a lot.
2: Thanks for passing
0: through, Ryan. You need to come back.
2: Ryan,
0: what we need to do is get you here for a full week.
2: A week, bro?
0: A week. I think you can, because he can survive a week.
1: I might leave the industry after.
0: Hey, ladies and gentlemen, my friend Ryan Beatry. Ryan, you're going to, I know you did a book as well.
1: Yes.
0: You're going to be doing any more?
1: You know, that's the second time I've been asked that for the morning. And to be honest, Chris, I've never not seen myself writing.
0: Yeah.
1: I've always seen myself writing. You know, I think writing is the most important thing in my life.
0: Yeah.
1: You know, this TV thing is great. CNC3 is great. Mm-hmm. But I've always seen myself as
0: a writer.
1: A writer. Nice. You're right.
0: All right, so go check out his book. It's still on shelves, yes?
1: Yeah.
0: So you can purchase it.
1: Yep.
0: All right.
1: All major bookstores and an ending search.
0: And an unending search.
1: Yep.
0: Okay. An unending search. Okay. All right. Yeah. Nice. Well, hey, Nation, we take a quick pause. When we come back, we got your money tip, Ryan.
2: Yeah, ready.
0: It's a buzzer. Ryan, run on Ryan, ain't even. Actually, I question we are into the magnetic grind. Let's get up and go. We're not only doing these people. We also have one more guest passing through.
2: But
0: shall
2: I don't
0: we tell
2: think
0: them?
2: We should say who.
0: Don't tell them yet.
2: We have one more guest passing.
0: Okay. All right. So keep a look for that. It's a lady.
2: Chris.
0: It's a lady.
2: You know, wild, spice, dusty, all of them. That's. No, I know, but.
0: Only have some behavior, please. Right?
2: Please.
0: And she's coming in the chat, though. She has to chat.
2: Chris, why am I here, really? Like, you're planning for her, but...
0: Yeah, she has to chat. She has to chat. You see if she can chat. On the mic.
2: Dinosaur, I'm good at that.

0: style.
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0: 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We got in studio with us this morning, Saguni. Saguni is here with us from CNC3, ladies
1: morning,
0: and gentlemen.
1: Morning.
0: As I said, our family from CNC3, they're going to be passing through, and they're celebrating 21 years, you know, their anniversary.
1: Right.
0: Yes. So you have a script to read for me.
1: I do.
0: Yes.
1: You ready?
0: Yeah, let's go.
1: All right, guys. So the RBC Race for the Kids 2026 is on, and the traveling public is advised that the RBC Race for the Kids will take place on Sunday, September 27th, between the hours of 5:45 a.m. and 7:30 a.m. in the vicinity of St. Clair Avenue and the Queen's Park Savannah. Now, the event features two races, a 15K and a 5K, and begins on St. Clair Avenue, St. Clair, and ends at the Queen's Royal College. Motorists, get this, you are advised to expect delays and partial road closures during this time. The RBC Race for the Kids apologizes for any inconvenience caused and thanks the public for their support and patience during this worthy initiative.
2: She really like a boss. Well, she is a boss.
3: Which leads to, I guess, the first question. Saguni clearly started in media, not on TV alone.
1: Yeah. Not on TV alone. No, right. I actually always wanted to be a DJ.
3: Right.
1: Yeah, on radio. Yeah, man.
0: All right. Well, we stick up in and
3: on this side, as in on DJ, DJ.
1: Like, well, I was here at 951. So,
3: I know, but you ever DJ, DJ?
1: Because
3: I might put you to the test.
1: No.
0: Anyway, Nation, we got your 8 o'clock news up next. And Saguni is here with us all the way till 9.
1: Yep.
0: You ready for the chant out?
1: Yeah.
0: All right. Okay.
3: I'll let you know the instrumental beforehand so you can practice something.

0: Okay, so there's no news.
1: All right. Party over here.
0: Right. So we can continue. We can continue. All right. So Goni, welcome, of course, to Slam. This is your first time in our studio?
2: I don't think so.
0: No?
2: Maybe first time since I've been back.
0: Since you've been back.
2: Since I've been back.
0: Nice. I want to ask, you know, you started here.
2: I did.
0: Nice.
2: As and an that at was CNC3, in, right? Yeah.
0: That was at in what, what year?
2: Woo! 2013. Yeah, so, it's been a while.
0: So from 2013 to now, how has things changed, you know, in news and, you know, working at CNC3?
2: Well, I mean, everybody know for me, yeah. I would have been here for 7 years. Mm-hmm. I left 7 years later. I returned, so I'm back now.
0: There are plenty back and forth.
2: Yeah, but you see, it helps with growth, you know, and I think sometimes you need to step away. And I mean, I didn't leave on a bad note, you know. I left here in good spirits and everybody was understanding when I left. And coming back now, I just feel like I came back, I'm stronger, I'm ready to do what I need to do, continue propelling the industry and weather and climate change and just making people more aware of what they need to know.
0: Yeah.
2: You know?
0: Yeah.
2: So yeah, but the industry has definitely changed a lot.
0: Yeah, a lot.
2: There are a lot more faces now than before and a lot more media that we have to deal with, especially on socials.
0: Yeah.
2: Mind you, guys, I'm not on socials, so don't go looking for me on socials. If all you see
0: no
2: our profile on socials, it's not me, okay?
0: For real?
2: Yeah, no Facebook, no TikTok, no Instagram, nothing. I have no digital footprint.
0: Right.
2: Except for maybe X. But nobody's going on X, right? Or LinkedIn.
0: No, people on X.
2: Okay, good. Because I'm there. That's the only place you'll see me. But I don't post personal stuff. Mm. I'll be honest. It's just strictly work. So, yeah.
0: When you were at the other dispensation, you were an anchor, yes?
2: Lead producer and senior news anchor, yes.
0: Right, nice. So, you know, coming back to do weather, you know, how was that change? And you think that, you know, just doing weather is your passion?
2: Boy, I could eat, breathe, and sleep weather. I started in weather when I was 17, and I started at the Met Office. So I haven't left weather, even though I was doing what I was doing and sitting in an anchor chair, I was still breathing weather, you know? So it's never left me, basically. I've just enhanced what I know from then, 13 years ago, to what I know now. So it's just been a learning curve and really getting into the science more and understanding more what people want to know more, telling people stories, how weather affects you. Because I sure you wake up this morning wondering, hey boy, I wonder if that outside going to have rain, boil them up on a short sleeve if it's hot. You know, weather impacts everything we do.
0: Yeah, because we actually got some videos actually from someone who, in San Miguel Grande with freak storm.
2: Freak what?
0: The freak storm.
2: But that was not a freak storm.
0: Well,
2: if we tell Ollie it's going to have showers and thunderstorms, that ain't freak. Freak is when we tell you it ain't going to have that and it have that.
0: Okay.
2: Right. Like, so we clear that up one time.
0: All right.
3: So it was a storm.
0: It was a storm.
2: It was an event we forecast.
0: Okay.
2: Yeah.
3: All right.
2: Yeah.
3: Cool.
2: The intent.
0: Well, I mean, you're giving us a character.
2: I'd be real.
0: Because, I mean, you are in
3: a forecasted event.
2: Yes. I have to be real with people, though. This is not an exact science.
0: Right.
2: So everybody just call and tell me, hey, Sigoni lie. Sigoni say this was going to happen.
0: Yes.
2: But when Sigoni say rain is sun. Okay. All right. Maybe it didn't rain in your area. Right?
0: Do it up.
3: Let them know.
2: And we cannot tell you the intensity of the rain. It might be slight showers where you are. And then in Grandy might have heavy showers. Mm. So those are some of the things we cannot really accurately forecast and predict.
0: Right.
2: But we know that in the area it's going to have some kind of activity. So Alia, come now. Bear with us now, man. We are just the messengers.
0: Yeah.
2: Okay?
0: Those people get to you? Like,
2: they used to. 13 years ago, they used to. Yeah, but the depression that came with it was frustrating. But now, I think I've grown a little bit more thick skin, and I could deal with it a little bit more.
0: All right. Well, we have an interview. You're staying with us for the interview, right?
2: Yeah, man.
0: Nice. Well,
3: so
0: you're gonna ask them some questions too?
2: We can see. It depends on what we're talking about.
0: We talk about a restaurant.
2: I love food.
0: Nice.
2: I like to eat food. I like to make food. I like to see food. I have a seafood diet. S-E-E, not S-E-A. Oh, okay. I see it, I eat it.
0: You gotta be careful. That's how you say that to us, Cody, because these callers here, they're not easy.
2: These callers, because your colleagues, rubs in me.
0: Your colleagues ran out, eh?
2: I think I could handle it. I waited for
0: you're sure? Calls. You're sure?
2: Yeah, some of these callers be on me like a long time.
0: All right.
2: Why do all you?
0: All right. We'll get to that in a bit. All right, yeah. But right about now, my friends, we jump into your time check. Here comes your time check. I brought you compliments, catch. The time is now 8:06 on the dot, and that time check comes to you. Compliments, catch.

0: Hello, I'm here, and I brought the macaroni.
1: Excuse me? I brought the macaroni. Everyone knows that I make it the best.
0: If yours is better, why did Fabi ask for my recipe?
1: I don't know. Yours is always dry.
0: Dry? You don't even use salt.
2: Hey, you know I'm watching my sodium intake.
0: I have been trying to go easy on the dairy myself.
2: And you know what? There's no shame in that.
3: We're like a dinner party without the competition. CG United. Good like that.
4: Hey, guys. I brought the macaroni.

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4: Hey, hey.
3: And foodies, this one is for you. If you've been looking for an excuse to dress up, head out and discover some of the best food Trinidad and Tobago has to offer. Restaurant Week is back. Yep. Trinidad and Tobago Restaurant Week runs from September 25th to October 4th, giving locals and visitors 10 days to dine, delight, and discover some of the country's amazing culinary offerings at significantly discounted prices. From unique menus to new dining experiences and exciting partnerships, there's plenty to look forward to. And joining us today, we have with us this morning, Miss Shaira Mohammed. How are you?
5: Good morning.
3: How are you? How are you doing?
5: Hungry.
3: I love that answer. So I want to ask my first question. What is Trinidad and Tobago Restaurant Week for those that don't know? I mean, if you don't know, you're living under a rock or something. Come on. And what can food lovers expect from this year's 10-day festival?
5: Okay, so Trinidad and Tobago Restaurant Week is essentially 10 days where we get to celebrate our culinary diversity. Mm-hmm. This year we're featuring about 80 restaurants across Trinidad and Tobago.
3: Wow.
5: So we have some new restaurants on board, which I'm very excited about. Mm-hmm. But yes, so restaurants vary from fine dining to, you know, a street food type of establishments.
3: Yeah.
5: So I wouldn't necessarily call it fast food, but yes, also a little bit of fast food. For instance, we have like a Pizza Hut, you know, they have restaurants, you know, as well as
3: takeaway. Yeah, dining, yeah.
5: Mm-hmm. So a wide variety of restaurants, wide variety of locations, mm-hmm. and our price points are fixed.
3: Okay.
5: So all the menus are going to be advertised, or they actually already advertised on our social media pages and our website, which is www.ttrwfestival.com.
3: Mm-hmm.
5: So, you know, we encourage people to go on to those platforms, on digital platform, and preview the menus. All the menus are at a fixed price.
3: Yeah.
5: So everything you see in that menu, you're going to get for that price.
3: That price, okay.
5: So you could preview the menus, you could decide where you're going to go based on what you see on those menus that, you know, that you like.
3: Yeah.
5: And and then just walk with exact money and you're good to go.
3: And of course, Restaurant Week is something that a lot of people look forward to.
5: Yes.
3: And they love. You know, what makes this year's event so special? And I wanna base it from, mm-hmm. you know, when it first started to know.
5: Right. Well, we've grown tremendously. It was just a dream of mine, and it still is a dream of mine, kinda, right?
3: Yeah.
5: It's more of a passion rather than a job,
3: mm-hmm.
5: for me.
3: Mm-hmm.
5: This year, we've grown to the point where, you know, we're taking things seriously.
4: Hungry serious.
5: Well, you know, with all things, right, we have the business side of things, and then we have, you know, the frilly and nice side of things. So this year we actually partnered with Omega Pest Management.
3: Okay.
5: And this is because we wanted to ensure that all the restaurants that are taking part in Restaurant Week are, you know, above board,
3: mm-hmm.
5: Where it counts most. I, for one, you know, having dined many places and seen many kitchens and so on, sometimes you wonder, you know, I wonder how safe it is to dine here, right?
3: Mm-hmm.
5: So we wanted this year for people to be sure,
3: mm-hmm.
5: when they're dining at a restaurant that's taking part in Trinidad and Tobago Restaurant Week, all of these restaurants have been kitchen verified or kitchen certified by a third party pest management company, which is Omega.
3: Okay.
5: So
3: nice.
5: Yeah. So that is how we're taking it seriously.
3: Nice.
5: Other than that, we're talking about this year we're going to be hosting some fashion shows at select locations. So we're about to roll that out.
3: Okay.
5: So yeah. So,
3: interesting.
5: Yeah, yeah. So we partnered with Global TT as well, their fashion arm, and they're going to be hosting local designers of fashion clothes, jewelry at select restaurants.
3: Yes.
5: So we are about to release the schedule for that. So, you know, you get a fashion show with dinner.
4: Nice. You know, we just want to go back to the fixed price point that you were talking about, right?
5: Yes.
4: So you have five menu categories ranging from $175 to about $575 with VAT and service. Very important, people.
5: Correct.
4: It's with VAT and service.
5: Correct.
4: So
5: check your bill.
4: The charge is already included, right? What can diners expect from these different price points?
5: Okay, so each menu consists of a full meal. Now, restaurants get very creative for restaurant week, so they may decide to, say, provide like a sampling meal, but it's not as though you're going to get less food. You're just going to get more variety.
3: Right.
5: But, you know, with each menu, it's a full meal. So you go there, your belly full.
3: You know,
5: so menus are structured differently. So you get a appetizer, an entree, dessert. Some may also include a drink. We have some coffee shops on board, or cafes rather, and they may opt to just an appetizer and a main, or a main and a dessert, or they may just say, hey, we have this special for this snack and this dessert with this coffee or whatever the case may be. But whatever the meal is, it's a full meal.
4: Okay, so it's really the type of course you have, from 3-course to 5-course to...
5: Correct,
4: right, okay.
5: correct. So, you know, we have the fine dining restaurants. They might go up even to 6 courses. You know, they have the amuse-bouche and the this and the that.
3: What?
5: And the, you know, so it all depends on the dining style of the restaurants.
3: Yeah. Right. I'm also saying that you'll have a rate where diners could actually rate participating restaurants. Is that something new that came
5: So
3: up?
5: Every year we love hearing from people, because that's the only way that I have to be able to improve the event for the following year, right? Is if I hear from the people who are dining out.
3: Correct.
5: You know, what do you want to hear? What do you want to see? What do you want to taste? What sort of variety? You know, tell me. So information is very important. So we encourage people to do our survey. However, this year we are asking for assistance, because we would love to know, amongst the participating restaurants for Trinidad and Tobago Restaurant Week, I want to know who you think has the best service.
3: Mm.
5: Who do you think give you best value for money? Now, value for money is not cheap thing, eh?
3: Yeah.
4: Exactly.
5: Value for money is, if I spend my $575, I want value. Yeah.
4: Right. Yeah. So, all you listening, all you hearing,
5: right.
4: Go and eat the food, pay your money, and then rate the place after.
5: Yes. So, I would love to hear, you know, get feedback.
3: And this is great. This is great, you know, because as you said, it tells you. It tells you.
5: Yes.
3: You know?
5: Yes.
3: So, you've introduced these new features, and all this is happening for Trinidad and Tobago Restaurant Week. For someone who is listening right about now and you know, haven't been or doesn't know about TTRW, you know, and the experience, you know, where should they start in terms of, let's say, for the first week?
5: Yeah. Okay. All right. So it's luckily Restaurant Week is actually 10 days long.
3: Mm-hmm.
5: All right. So we have two weekends and a week in the middle. It starts today. So what I would do for a completely new person is go and check out our website.
3: Mm.
5: On our website, now we got fancy. We even have an AI feature.
3: Tell us about the AI feature. Let's hear about it.
5: So you would understand and appreciate that it's kind of challenging to go through 80 menus.
3: Mm. Yes, it is.
5: Right? And some of these restaurants even have two menus.
3: Right.
5: So they have a 175 and a 275, right? Or they might have two people dine for 575 and one person dines for 175. So there are a lot of menus.
3: Mm.
5: And every year the challenge is, oh my God, how am I going to go through all these menus and to choose, right? You get just overwhelmed. And what I do when I get overwhelmed, I just put it down, right? You know, so this year we have an AI feature. Ask the AI whatever you want. So if you want fish and salt for $2.75, ask AI exactly that.
3: And you get a nut? On the website?
5: On the website, they will pull up the menus that fit that criteria. So it cannot
4: really
5: just
4: tailor-made then for me?
5: Yes,
4: okay.
5: Yes.
3: That is amazing.
5: It makes it easier now. So instead of reading 80 menus, you're now going to be reading, you know, maybe 10, 5. Mm-hmm. You know, it just kind of cuts down the work.
3: Yeah,
5: everybody busy in any case these days.
4: Very,
5: you know, nobody wants to stay there and leisurely
3: and
5: read 80 menus.
3: People are all the time, you know, very, very forward thinking as well, I must say.
5: So I would say, so just go straight to the website.
3: Mm-hmm.
5: All the information is on social media. all social media platforms as well. So whatever your social media platform of choice is, the information is there, wherever you feel easier to navigate. But your website is really the place where, you know, it kind of just handles all your work for you. It's like a little private assistant, you know. Sort this out for me.
3: And listeners could find the full list on on the website.
5: Yes. There is also an integrated map, an integrated Google map. So you just look on your website, you could actually see pinpoints for all the restaurants that are taking part. So you just then use your two fingers to zoom in to the map.
3: You pinch.
5: Yeah, pinch, zoom in. Yeah. And narrow in on an area, whether it's central or south or whatever. And then you could even narrow in even more and see all the restaurants and even click right there for directions.
3: Nice, great initiative. Indeed. Yes. And I want to ask, my final question. What do you hope that, persons take away from Trinidad and Tobago Restaurant Week?
5: Well, other than a full belly. All right, no. That was a joke. Okay. What I take away from a Restaurant Week every year, and that's why I do it, is I am always very curious to see our chefs' creations. We have some super talented chefs in Trinidad and Tobago. So even when you go and you dine and you have, say, Italian food or Chinese food, it's never straight Italian. You always get that little, it's like a umph for Trini, even if it's called Italian or whatever special cuisine.
3: Yeah.
5: And that is what makes it special. That is what makes Trinidad and Tobago culinary experiences special.
3: That's it.
5: Yes. So we have a variety of ethnicities, a variety of cuisines, but all of them have a little Trini flavor. So my takeaway for Restaurant Week is I'm going to hit up all the restaurants that I haven't been to as yet. Yes, they exist. but I'm going to hit those up and I am going to choose the weirdest looking thing on their menu that I may not have ever had before. So if it's like, have me look at it and go like, excuse me, what's that? I'm having it because I want to taste the creations of these chefs. It's like walking into art museum and looking at, staring at a painting for hours just because there's so many different layers. Similarly to food, many layers,
3: And trying something new as well.
5: Yes, So the experience, oh my God, it's like a treasure hunt.
3: Yeah.
5: For me, it's a treasure hunt. I'm going everywhere.
3: A full melting pot indeed. Yes. And you're actually melding it with technology as well. I love how you're using the technology. So hats off going out to you all.
5: Thank you.
3: All the best indeed. Yes. Ladies and gentlemen, Miss Shira Muhammad of TTRW, thank you so much for joining us. Anything else you would like to leave with the nation,
5: No, just get ready for 10 days because it's a lot. If you're dying out twice a day for the next 10 days, that's 20 restaurants. So let me see.
3: Because these restaurants are around this year time.
5: Yeah, reservations are important, just to make sure you get in.
3: Yeah.
5: But, sometimes you do get lucky. I've already showed up at locations and say, I don't have a reservation. But it's just two of us.
4: Listen, if you don't get you in Trinidad and see Tobago, have two restaurants. So just go to Tobago and
5: exactly.
4: Enjoy Restaurant Week. Yeah.
5: Oh, God, yes. Restaurants of Tobago has two restaurants, and one of them I haven't been to as yet. So I'm excited.
3: I think I'm going to pop over. Of course, again, thank you so much, Shira, for giving us all that info. The full scoop, as we would say, on Trinidad and Tobago Restaurant Week. My friends, for more information, including participating restaurants, menus, the restaurant map, and event updates, you can visit ttrwfestival.com and follow Trinidad and Tobago Restaurant Week on social media, all right? Trinidad and Tobago Restaurant Week. 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Check it out. Hey, we are going to take a quick pause and come back with more. We still got Sogoni in studio.
4: Yep.
3: Working with us all the way till 9.
4: That's right.
3: Yes. Keep it locked.
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0: Grand Slam Morning Show, Chris Kennedy, select a man. Hey.
1: As she slip, as she slide on. As she slip, as she fire.
0: We got Sogoni in the mix with us as well. Sogoni, you can do some hype. You can hype up the vibes. You can hype up the music.
2: I guess.
0: You really like, there, Sogoni. Love you.
3: Hey, what I got?
0: Hey. I'm Sogoni, come on.
2: Right now, I ready to slip.

0: got Sagoni on the inside, and she's here. She's gonna be a part of the Chanto, the Angostura 420 Chanto.
1: Well, so, I can try.
0: No, you have. Well, okay. We appreciate that. I'll be present.
2: Well, yeah, that's
1: I'll
2: what
1: be
2: mean.
1: Present.
2: We are part of it, no matter what.
0: Yeah.
1: I'll be
2: oh,
1: present.
2: Oh, well,
1: you're
2: Chan, that's a different story. But you'll be part of Chanto.
1: Listen, I might as well put rain in my forecast today, because if you ever hear me sing and chant and think, mm-mm.

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1: Listen, listen, I thought you was going to do a little weather forecasting, and we're here, temperatures are rising. I'm like, hey, I don't want to walk today, I could go home.
0: I feel as best, you feel you could work here for a week with us?
1: Yeah, man.
0: You feel you could do a week?
1: But let me do the night all shift right now, because this morning thing, I had to get up 5 o'clock
0: all
1: to come
0: right,
1: in.
0: All right, okay, no problem. So yeah, what we're going to do, we're going to take some calls, and then I will ask you that question again, and you will tell me.
1: Okay.
0: All right. Nice.
1: All right.
0: Yes?
1: Callers, be nice.
0: Hello, good morning.
2: Morning, morning.
0: Morning time.
1: Morning.
2: Morning, morning. You say it is eat anything you see, right?
1: It depends, eh? Hey, hey. Hey.
0: Waggy.
3: Waggy.
0: Waggy.
1: Oh, it's this is our regular.
0: Yeah, this is Waggy.
1: Waggy.
0: Yeah.
1: Waggy, behave yourself now, man. Oh, God.
2: All right, that would be a
1: beautiful.
2: How much years are you all celebrating?
1: 21 years. 21? Yeah, boy.
2: All right, cool. Mm-hmm. How you like the radio side of things?
1: I love the radio side of things. I actually feel like I'm missing it right now from a long time, yeah.
0: Yeah, because right, Suguni was on radio, yeah.
2: All right. Cool. Well, enjoy the little time with them, guys. I know that they'll take good care of you.
1: Oh, they are.
2: Right, and well, let's say we'll take a little week with us, and I have a problem with that. You know, we welcome you.
1: I'm afraid about you already, you know. You look like you just been texting on the side and thing.
2: I didn't say anything wrong. What would you get is this?
0: Tell her what it is you wanted to tell her.
1: Tell me now, tell me.
2: All I want to know even is if I got nice one.
0: Wow. Goodbye, Waggy. Goodbye. Yeah.
3: Waggy, have a nice day. Have a great day, Waggy.
0: Yeah, so good. Your face is killing me right now.
3: So good. Now you understand why they left.
1: Melon gin.
3: Right?
1: Aubergine.
0: Hello, good morning.
4: Morning. Miles, I can ask you a quick question.
3: Sure.
4: What is the name of that elephant?

0: Man, you explain earlier. Is his name of rhythm?
1: The rhythm? Drop these.
0: I mean, yeah.
1: Drop these.
0: Drop him. What's his name of it?
1: The Elephant Man. The, bring it come.
0: Yeah. When it?
1: Bring it come.
0: All right, nice. I'm going to download that one time. Thank you.
1: All right, cool.
2: Yeah, man. Hello, good morning.
3: Bring back days for the Monday.
1: Yeah.
0: Hello.
1: Belly.
2: Hello.
0: Hey.
2: My boy.
0: My
2: boy. Take it easy, eh? My boy.
0: Let me start it correct. Sigourney, my love, good morning.
3: Oh, hi, morning.
0: This if I didn't love you before, I love you even more now that you have a twin. Oh, wow, drive it evil. Swear. Yeah,
2: my boy.
0: What did you mean when you said right now I could slip?
2: Hello, she didn't come here. Hello, she didn't
3: Half the floor inside of here. And no carpet and it's a little shiny today, right? So yeah,
0: I'm trying to sit down and calm myself. Sigourney, I hear in this young lady say right now I can slip. Chris now asking you to hype and you talking about you can slip.
3: But
0: she don't know the lyrics of the song.
2: My boy!
3: You know, that's some of the things about long time, eh? When you hear a song, you hear a rhythm, you're real into it, and when you get older, you realize, well, wait now, what was singing, boy?
2: Yeah,
4: for sure.
2: So good, yeah, I apologize. Hello, good morning. Hello, good morning.
5: Yeah, fellas, morning.
2: Yeah, morning.
1: Morning.
5: I think Sigourney will do an amazing job.
2: Yeah, I
3: taking that.
5: Yeah, I'm one more tuner, so like the 9:30, 9:30 shift on the morning. Yeah, look, you see that.
3: So wait. How come I don't take the
2: 9:30,
3: the more mature
1: shift,
3: boy?
2: Sigourney.
1: Yeah, let me know.
2: Sigourney will come and work with us, right? On the 6 minutes.
1: Well, she wants something later, right?
3: We
1: prefer something later.
3: We can see.
2: Let me just do the 6 and 9.
3: Let me discuss the pay now. What do you pay like?
1: We didn't even get paid yet, so we can't. we can't get paid yet.
2: So, Gody, select two songs that you like. Two dance songs.
1: Yeah, like two dance songs.
3: So, I like Shansia, Hit and Run. I shouldn't say I love that song.
2: Why you love
3: that song? I just love it. I don't know. Like I was saying, when you hear the beat, the real lyrics, I just be singing my own lyrics.
2: Oh.
3: Yeah. You know when you hear a song and you're making it up and then you realize, oh yeah, they should have sing it this way? Mm-hmm. Yeah, that's me.
2: But you know the real lyrics, right?
3: I think so. I'll go Google it. Anyway.
1: Do you understand the context of the song?
3: You understand what it is, right? Only ask me two songs I like that song. All of this, why I like the song and
1: thing. Trying to trap you, I just see it.
3: All of this mental thing, come now, man. And honestly, anything from Sean Paul. I love Sean Paul.
2: Chana Paul.
3: Not Chana Paul.
2: Chana Paul.
3: I love Sean Paul.
2: Anything from Sean Paul.
1: Well, then if that's the case, then you had a hype up. Or at least introduce this song.
3: Oh, God, which song?
1: You're not seeing it on the screen. Sorry.
2: Yeah, Hits and Run.
3: Hits and Run.
2: So we're going to turn on first. Yeah.
3: Oh, God.
1: Yeah, I had to introduce both, actually. So, but we're going with...
3: Both?
1: Yeah, both. Both of them. So we're going with Hits and Run first.
3: All right.
2: Do the introduction. You still work radio, you know this?
3: Yeah, but now I'm feeling a little nervous.
1: We're going on this.
3: Yeah, boy. You see, hold on.
2: Yeah, but we will do. We will go to the time check.
3: Right.
2: So let me go to the time check. We will take a quick pause and we will come back with Sigourney.
1: And just to make it a little easier for you, I'll play a song first and then mix it in. So you could introduce.
2: Yeah.
3: All right.
2: Yeah?
3: Yeah, man.
2: You sure?
3: Yeah.
2: Yeah, let me do this thing.
3: Let me do it.
2: All right.
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3: All right.
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2: Love, I did I look your mossy down. Miggy, I hit and run.
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0: just started. We had started. We hyping the listeners.
1: I can't chant. Okay. All right. Yeah. And drink my tea.
2: All right. Hold on.
1: Chant out.
0: All right. So chant about CNC Tree.
2: Let's have.
1: What? No.
0: Chant about CNC Tree. And why you love CNC Tree? Why you like to do work at CNC Tree?
2: All right. You like Sean Paul.
0: Yeah.
2: You know the words of the song? At least, kind of.
1: Yeah.
2: All right. So just fit in something here and there.
1: No.
0: Okay. What is your favorite Sean Paul song?
1: I don't know. I don't think I have a favorite.
0: All right. What's one?
1: I don't know. I don't have a favorite.
0: What's one you know? Word for word.
1: Ollie ain't gonna get me to sing now. So we're trying.
0: That's
1: all right. I don't sing.
0: All right. So Ollie had to say chant, all right?
1: I just say chant out.
0: Chant down central, yes, chant out. Chant up a note, me say yes, chant out. And me say chant up a east, me say yes, chant out. Chant up a west, me say yes, chant out. Chant down a south, me say yes, chant out.

0: Anton Road.
1: My boy! My boy! My boy! My boy! Alright. You are disqualified from the chat.
2: Automatic disqualification.
1: So Gordy, well done. So Gordy, taking it way better than our colleagues.
3: Oh, for sure.
1: Yeah, yeah, you're handling it way better than your colleagues.
2: Wait, that was the worst that he chanted out?
1: No, no.
2: Okay.
1: It gets worse.
3: No.
2: Okay.

0: She's second.
1: Legs. Alright. What's the good
2: news? You can get this sexy body.
0: What?
2: Can't, eh? Not can, can't.
0: Oh, can't.
2: Can't.
0: Yikes.
1: You see, you know, all it doesn't know the intensity of the rain and thing, right?
2: Yeah.
1: But all it know the waves always 2 meters and one.
2: Nah. You ever hear me say that? Nah. You never hear me say that. Go back and watch your forecast at 7:30 tonight.
0: Go back and watch your forecast, Jesus. Go back. Don't come to Tassagoni with that kind of loose talk. Huh. Any chance out? Come on.
2: I would have raised his chance out in a basic when he come with that. Nah, boy, he drop points there. Drop points.
0: That's Jersey. Hey, Nation, where's Mr. Birdie? Mr. Birdie, where's Mr. Birdie? Birdie had a command chant, don't fear though.
2: Who that?
0: Trust me, you'll love Birdie.
2: Okay.
0: Hello, good morning, welcome to the 420 chant.
3: Good morning, weather here forecast.
0: Hello!
3: No rainstorm, you and your twin sister Asha is double the fun.
0: My boy!
4: This not gonna stop it. He gonna just overthrow chant though.
2: How he just get through so
0: far?
4: Anything.
0: Soca, R&B, anything.
3: You know we drink a

You have to wait until he's done. You have to wait until he's done. Yeah.

0: this morning. It's on the road for you, Chantos. Axlum! Yeah! Hey! For 20 is so nice and it's on the road for you. Bring a kiss for me.
1: Kiss
2: for the light. All I need now is chocolates and flowers.
1: Oh, wow. Yeah,
2: yeah, yeah.
0: Studio. Right now, we just see. We got to think of 20 or 420.
1: Yes.
0: I've been watching you, been watching me. Yes, a good night. Let Chris and them line up some drinks for me.
1: Mm-hmm.
0: On 420, of course.
1: You and some drinks, yeah,
0: I'm going to Friday, let's see. Time to start the weekend. The vibe is so nice and for 20. Yeah, man. Yeah, man. Let's see. Let's start drinking. Out the road Friday, we should be all in all our vibes then. I tell me Sam 100, well, 0.5. I 420, well, we're doing it for then. Got the vibes up in nice and out the road Friday. To tell them, Mr.
2: I'm pulling my
0: list.
1: Mr. Birdie Sigourney wanted to hear
2: I switched it. I want to hear Marshall's Fast Wine.
1: Fast Wine.
2: Yeah.
1: Birdie.
2: It's Friday.
0: You want to hear what?
1: Marshall
2: Passwine.
0: Marshall?
2: Yeah.
1: Yeah, Montana.
2: I hear you could do anything.
0: Marshall, I real Passwine.
3: That one. Baby, I don't and many moons to find you.
4: Give me that one, Mr. Birdie.
0: Yeah. I am the one so good. Next truck, man. What else? Next truck.
4: All right.
0: Give
4: Sigourney a beanie, man. Give Sigourney a beanie, man. Any beanie. Any beanie.
0: Missing a girl. Missing. Bam, bada be, bada de, da da de, da da de, da da de, da da de, da da de, da da de, I'm missing. Out of road Friday.
4: All right, yeah, but.
0: Sigourney, you look so good. This is out of road Friday. And Chan slammed now. I said it. Sigourney, well, you're fine. I'm going to put it in my next shot, man. What am I saying?
4: Mr. Betty, give me this tune. For your love, I will do anything. Give me that one, Mr. Betty.
0: For your, a diamond to shine like a star.

0: But it finds that I'm feeling strange. There's no one in every bus that I know. But I do for you, me. And I do.
1: Wow.
0: Oh, yeah.

0: All night long.
1: We drinking.

0: It's the weekend coming along. Grab a case of 420 and hold some vibes, have some fun all night.
1: Mr. Buddy, give me Whitney Houston on the rhythm now, Mr. Buddy. Mr. Buddy, give me Whitney Houston on the rhythm now. I wanna dance with somebody. Give me that one now, Mr. Buddy.
0: Yeah, yeah. I wanna feel some heat with somebody. We wanna dance with 420.
2: So good to hear, like this one.

0: Yeah.
1: It's a good like a nurse.
0: Oh, yeah. Yeah. It's the one. Yeah. Yeah. Oh, oh. It's the one.

0: 420, no limpias, just some fear. Yeah, no limpias, I just see now. Yeah, ooh, ooh, out the road, but it's now.
1: What I'm saying, Miss Abedi? Miss Abedi?
0: Not shock, man.
1: What I'm saying, Miss Abedi? Give me one more now, Miss Abedi. Give me the loot of Andros now. Never too much, never too much, never too much, never too much. Give me that one now, Miss Abedi.
0: Never too much, never too much.
2: I don't remember that being part of the song.

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1: CNC3's anniversary, 21 years. You're liming with Miles, Chris, Kennedy, Sigourney, and Buddy. Never too much.
0: The bad is so right now. I'm slamming on Chad for
2: Wait a minute, Mr. Brady.

0: on 700.5 right
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1: It.
0: And
1: love
0: then we do the outer road five and 700.5 with Chan Dowd and 420, you know. Outer road five, we say one love, me girl, one love, man. You don't know, 420,
2: stick
0: it up, we cannot oh. be on, man. You don't know the thing set, man.
2: Easy, Mr. Birdie.
1: What them say? What them say? Love that. Love that.
2: You love me, Mr. Birdie?
1: Yeah, man. Yeah. Just how he bring the energy, you know. Outer road on the Friday. Mm. Yeah, man. Mm. Love it, love it, love it.
3: So good.
1: I can't do that in the weather, you know.
4: No, you can't.
3: Nah, you can't do that.
1: Hot and dry tomorrow.
3: Hello, hello, good morning. Welcome to the 420 chant out.
5: The man turns to go into storm, man. The man turns to direct any weather, you know.
1: Hey,
5: the man ain't forecasting it to her. She directed it to her.
1: Yeah.
5: Yeah, that power's good.
3: Hello, power hey, is yo, good. You caught a chant? Oi, you caught a chant?
5: Actually, go to find out, like, where so we could bounce up Sigourney.
3: You called her? No. We called.
5: You can give him a number.
3: Hello, you called her? No. You called her chant?
5: All right, let me chant.
3: All right.
1: Chant out.
5: Say, I want to know where you does go.
4: Wherever you can go.
2: She will be there.
5: What is happening here?
4: We answered it. So, these are our guests, though. We got to protect Sigourney.
1: Yeah.
3: Hello, Sigourney, what's your going to be?

0: Sigourney. I want to ask you a question, girl. Sigourney. I want to ask you a question, girl. Sigourney, do you have... You have Indian in you?
1: Yeah, I half and half now.
0: You want some more?
2: More boy!
1: Which half are you talking about?
2: So, hey, just leave it alone. Just leave it alone. Just leave it alone. Just leave it alone. Just leave it alone. Hey, go, buddy, welcome to...
0: No, I have no behavior. When me and

0: It might be you and Pamela making bad decisions.
1: Anyway, I got this.
0: Yeah. It's good times.
1: What's your going on? What's your Richie Chandler did, boy?
2: No, I was here.
3: Oh. No, you're reaching good time.
2: I was here.
3: Yeah.
2: You'll come back? After hearing we're here?
1: Yeah.
3: Yeah, man.
1: When you come back, you'll come and do a week with us? Come and do a week with us now?
3: Why not? Why not?
2: Come on a Wednesday.
3: Listen, you see, I used to hear about these Wednesdays, eh? Yeah. I tell all you, my name was calling up in our Wednesday and thing too. And I was like, wait, what?
1: Yeah.
3: People say it?
1: Mm-hmm.
3: All right.
1: Sure. Well, you're coming on Wednesday?
3: Upstairs. Let me know now. When all you ready?
1: So you're coming on Wednesday?
3: Yeah, man, I'll come
1: on Wednesday. All right, nice. All right. Nation only here that is, so go and you will come on a Wednesday.
3: Yeah, man, I'll come on a Wednesday.
1: All right, beautiful. Nice. So, Goni, again, thank you so much for passing through, of course.
3: Not a problem.
1: Enjoy, you know, the anniversary. I know you're celebrating all day today, tomorrow as well. And anything else you would like to leave with the nation, you know, before we end things? And, you know, just to give, you know, persons who may want to, you know, venture into your work, your form of
3: in my work, if you're venturing into my work, make sure you're in it not just because you want to be on TV. Mm-hmm. Make sure you're in it because you want to change lives. You want to make a difference in every forecast you tell, every story you bring. Even us right now in this room, this is all media. Mm-hmm. So the 21st anniversary is not just for CNC3, it's for the whole company.
1: Ah,
3: it's for everybody.
1: Nice.
3: Because we all have our part to play, our role to play. And, I mean, we're here to inform, we're here to advise, we're here to make people make better decisions as well. Mm-hmm. So, if you want to view us, if you want to listen to us, that's your choice. Just know that we bringing you the real thing every single day, every hour on the hour, and we're not going to stop.
1: Well said. I love that. What a way to close the shift, indeed.
3: Nice.
1: So, Goni, again, enjoy the rest of the day. Enjoy your weekend.
3: Thanks, guys. Be safe and thanks for having me.
1: Yeah, and see you on Wednesday for the drama.
3: All right. And everybody else, I'll be watching you tonight, right? 7:30. That's when we're going to start. Okay, love you all. Bye.
1: Nation, have a good one. See you tomorrow. Miles, have a good one, bro.
4: Thanks, bro. Same to you.
1: I'm going to be here tomorrow, 9 a.m. till noon. All right. So, see you then. We out. Up next, you're going to get a Sean 3.0 and Whatty. White Horse Whatty. Whatty that your name? No, White Horse Whatty.
4: The man laugh. Like a real kick.

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We say good morning. Yeah, man, this is how we jumpstart your Friday. DJ Watty is in the mix. Yo, Shuli Sean 3.0 stepping in. We're going to take it on till midday. Make sure it's going to take Chris Kennedy. Selector Miles kicked off the morning in fine style, of course. We're about to take it to the next level right now, guys. You all know my number, 707-7526. Link up. Let me know what's up. It's our semi. Well, yeah, we're making this one a long weekend, yeah? I know a lot of you have probably found the silliest reason to stay home today, yeah? Because you want to enjoy the long one, yeah? And I'm sure some of you are already looking forward to the next long weekend or the next holiday. Yeah. Trini style. Is that a Trini thing or a Caribbean thing? Anyway, guys, we've got some tunes to drop on you. The ones that you love. The ones that you know.

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0: 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As we drop some of your favorite jams, only hottest jams right here on Slam 100.5 Alter Road Friday. Amen. Hmm.
1: The 10 grand beast, go check on my tool. 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

0: German. 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
0: Yo, Luigi. 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
0: Thanks.

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0: outside the stint. 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
1: Hi.
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0: 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Guys, we're officially inside the third and final hour. 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We're going to give you more energy, more vibes as we bring you closer to midday. Yeah? Watty and Sean 3.1 Slam on 100.5 FM Alter Road Friday. We're coming back.
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2: what you know about me?
3: I'm blowing.

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Make a breaking up when you walk in with me. You should have seen that dress at the garden party. If you give you this number, call me Sharty. Call me baby. Do you have a man? She told me baby.

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Every single day you get stuck on IG. Make a breaking up when you walk and with me. You should have said she like a jarty party. To give you this number, call me Sharty. Call me baby. Do you have a man? She told me maybe. Cha Cody. Hey, they just wanna grab it and stop it and stop it and Out of these women, you're the body, so you know too. 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
3: 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No, Mrs. Gaskin, put on the gun. Put on the gun, love is

0: 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This is Carmen's house. 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
1: The traveling public is advised that the RBC Race for the Kids will take place on Sunday, September 27, 2026, between the hours of 5:45 a.m. and 7:30 a.m. in the vicinity of St. Clair Avenue and the Queen's Park, Savannah. The event features two races, a 15K and a 5K, and begins on St. Clair Avenue, St. Clair, and ends up at Queen's Royal College. Motorists are advised to expect delays and partial road closure during this time. The RBC Race for Kids apologizes for any inconvenience caused and thanks the public for their support and patience during this worthy initiative.
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1: Yo, you. Yeah, you. Who does sing whole day and always have a new song in your head? Why haven't you entered the Level Up Rhythm Challenge yet?

A very good afternoon and welcome to the Midday News here on CNC3 and the TBC Radio Network. I am Jesse Ramdeo. Thank you so much for joining us. A night of national pride, celebration and recognition as Trinidad and Tobago marked its 50th Republic Day with its national awards ceremony at the National Academy for the Performing Arts in Port of Spain. Politicians, cultural icons, public servants and other citizens were honored for their contribution to the country. Among them, Senate President Wade Mark, former Guardian media photographer Andrea De Silva, and soca star Destro Garcia. Under the lights of the National Academy for the Performing Arts, Trinidad and Tobago paused to celebrate some of the people whose work has helped shape the nation. A ceremony marking the country's 50th Republic Day anniversary filled with music, pageantry, and moments of reflection. And among the night's most significant moments, the presentation of the country's highest national honor. Senate President Wade Mark receiving the Order of the Republic of Trinidad and Tobago. For the veteran parliamentarian, the moment was less about himself and more about the people.

0: Bull, who says helped shape his journey.
1: So to me, I would like to dedicate this to the working people, to the ordinary people, to the grassroots people of TNT, because without whom I would not have been who I am today in the struggle for a better TNT.
0: But the National Awards stage also belonged to those whose contributions came from outside the political arena. For former Chief Guardian media photographer Andrea De Silva, 42 years behind the lens culminated in a moment she never expected.
2: This means everything to me, my work. I love what I do. I'm grateful for the ability to be able to do what I do.
0: But there was one special moment that made this ceremony even more personal.
2: What made it even, what was like the icing on the cake for me today was having my daughter perform as well on the same night that I was actually being awarded. That was very special for me.
0: And then came a moment of recognition for one of the country's biggest cultural ambassadors. Soca artist Destra Garcia was awarded the Medal for the Development of Women, Gold.
3: For me, being a female in these times, it's all about self-confidence. It's all about, you know, being educated, being strong. And I feel like if women, especially my daughter, can look at me as an example, seeing where I came from, what I'm doing today, and where I keep going, being resilient, being ever-changing, being passionate about what I do, and patriotic, I think it makes me feel great to know that I am setting a good example.
0: On Republic Day, each stood on the same stage, representing different chapters of Trinidad and Tobago's story, a celebration of service and a celebration of talent. Jesse Ramdeo, CNC 3 News. Prime Minister Kamla Pisabi says has condemned the independent senators who voted against the government's special operations bill, accusing them of failing to act in the country's best interest. Pisabi says so was speaking to CNC 3 News following last evening's National Awards ceremony at the National Academy for the Performing Arts in Port of Spain. The Prime Minister said that the government, unlike the independent senators, has been given a mandate by the electorate to govern the country. She said the government expected opposition to the legislation, although she had expected more from the independent senators. The special operations bill was eventually passed in the Senate after Senate President Wade Mark used his casting vote to break a tie. The Prime Minister defended Mark's decision, rejecting criticism that he should have followed a convention of voting to maintain the status quo.
4: I've been in the parliament long enough, so it is practice. There is no certain practice when it comes to a casting vote. The President of the Senate will exercise in his discretion. He could go left, he could go right, or he could just abstain. So he has done what is in the law and in the practice. And the practice is there is no settled practice when it comes to a casting vote.
0: The Prime Minister also disclosed that she has been invited by Venezuelan acting President Delcy Rodriguez to visit Venezuela following their recent meeting on the margins of the United Nations General Assembly.
4: We have agreed to have delegations to deal with the various aspects of discussion, multilateralism, trade, energy, interestingly, culture and tourism. Those are areas that came up in our discussions. So we will have a delegation, they will have one, and they will sit and work out the details for those specific areas of collaboration.
0: Pisabi Sessa also defended her decision to issue separate Republic Day greetings to members of the United National Congress after criticism that she had singled out her political supporters instead of addressing the wider population. The Prime Minister dismissed the criticism as fake news, insisting that a Republic Day message had already been issued to the entire country. And Senate President Wade Mark says the parliamentary practice governing the use of a casting vote to maintain the status quo remains unsettled as he faces mounting criticism over his decision to use his casting vote to pass the government's special operations bill. Mark was responding to questions last evening at the National Awards ceremony at the National Academy for the Performing Arts, hours after he broke a 15-15 deadlock in the Senate by voting in favor of the legislation. The bill subsequently passed 16-15 and has now cleared both houses of parliament. He specifically addressed the question of whether there is an established convention requiring a presiding officer to use a casting vote to preserve the status quo when a vote is tied.
1: It is not a settled practice, and that is why I placed it on record, so that, for instance, you know, you give a reason why are you doing X or you're doing Y? And I said, before I make my decision to go right or left, I want to make it very clear that it is not a settled practice in the parliament.
0: Mark said he had conducted research on the matter and would share it with senators who had requested it. And on a light note, communities across East Port of Spain came together this Republic Day using sport, marching and culture to promote discipline and unity among young people. Teams from Laventille, Duncan Street, Beetham Gardens and Sealots took part in the fourth annual event. Organizer Kenroy Dopwell says the focus is on giving children something positive to do.
5: Trying to encourage them and show them what the watch roads really are. You understand? Instilling that level of discipline, tolerance so that we can produce. And this is what you see here. You see discipline in the marching. You see tolerance of the past 2.5 months of practice. And you see the production, which is the end result that they're going to put out.
0: Organizers say keeping the event going has become a financial challenge. Doppel says there is no formal NGO or organization behind the initiative, with much of the cost being covered out of pocket by organizers and supporters. Laventille West MP Kareem Marcel said the East Port of Spain Development Company would normally help support community activities of this kind, but claims reduced funding has limited that support. Marcel said relying on personal contributions is not sustainable, and he wants greater resources allocated to community development programs.
6: East Port of Spain Development Company is usually one of the major companies that will, with government assisted, would assist with these type of events, because there are usually funds associated and allocated every year in East Port of Spain Development Company, and because unfortunately, that budget has been slashed. They are no longer able to access that. So that's it's unfortunate. But we hope that within this upcoming budget, that these Port of Spain really get the allocation that they deserve.
0: The organizers said the event is expected to be bigger in 2027. It's now time for a short commercial break. More for you up next.
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11: Memphis, what you know about me?
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What happens in Guapo? You always stay in Guapo, all right? 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

is, yeah man, the Republic Bank, the FCB, the Royal, the Scotia, all the credit unions, Eastern, Rand. 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

is your chance. 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
1: Mommy, your dream came true. 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
0: Road and the road on my eyes, they fill up on that side. 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
0: Every morning and the five, the police coming from behind. I'm driving faster than the lights, I got a pin, I take a curve and then I laugh and then I wreck and I'm swerving and I'm skating, but I made it through the
1: get
0: the police finally on the site. She telling me it's about time. She said she wasn't scared, but she wouldn't want me. And she looked at it in her purse. Don't wanna see me hurt. She said, be a big boy, please do it. Tell her, she look good, she look good. 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

0: a man, but a fetus. Boy, garbage. I mean, I can defend words to describe your reaction. It's just like.
1: Looking like that flag that flying wrong arm, McCoy, are
0: they? A woman that will make a man or break a man or make a man go and get some money that he never had. Make a man book a flight to somewhere that he never been. Take you up and fly you, end up in the Netherlands, no he.
1: Red and she looking like that flag that flying in McCoy right now.
0: He said looking like a flash.
1: But you're still running in, you know why?
0: Moving like the weatherman, you got the super soaker. You bad rat.

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0: set it up good, Red Hands, boy. 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It's only hey.
1: Yeah, W-Y-E. You ain't giving nothing, but you want you to know, get.
0: But you want to get. You understand me? And then too, some of you're traveling too, and as I said, a small talk, nothing progressive too. Yeah. You know? That's why some of you are to be salted anyway. But yeah, let me tell you something. If you want to get through, let me tell you about some places where exquisite culinary art meets high fashion. 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So, fellas, I'll let it go and just set up air. You gotta make some reservations one time. What you mean? Treat the lady right. And then watch me. You know what I say? Happy wife, what? Let me go with some tune again. Let me go.
2: Girls time. It's Mr. Levi, big up in his family, representing for the ladies. You know they're my best.

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1: Sean Melody,
0: Art Sasha,
1: Ziggy Rankin,
0: Jared Nurse,
1: Prophet Benjamin,
0: Mr. King,
1: Levi Myers,
0: Chuck Guidance,
1: Army Brave,
0: and many more.

What you know about me, bitch?

0: You understand? You know, red hands, you know, eating outside is cheating. If you're eating outside, you know you're cheating.
1: Just know. Today's Friday, so I had to ask what is the definition of eating. It had two meanings on a Friday.
0: It had no two meanings. If you're eating outside, you're cheating.
1: Okay.
0: Right?
1: Yeah, but.
0: No, yeah, but if you're eating outside, you're cheating.
1: And you just buy KFC and enter a food home?
0: Yeah?
1: And you just buy KFC and enter a food home?
0: That's what I mean. If you're eating outside, you're cheating. But you can make up for it.
1: Nah, man, balance.
0: And here you're balancing it off, right? See where exquisite culinary art meets high fashion this year? Trinidad and Tobago Restaurant Week returns from today.
1: Well done, well done, well done. You're well trained. Well
0: you understand?
1: Well done, well done.
0: 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Follow at TT Restaurant Week on Instagram, Facebook, and TikTok for more information, all right? Yeah, man, you'll take advantage of it. You can make up and balance off with that, yeah? Also, the traveling public is advised that the RBC Race for the Kids will take place on Sunday, September 27, 2026, between the hours of 5:45 a.m. and 7:30 a.m. in the vicinity of St. Clair Avenue and Queen's Park, Savannah. The event features two races, a 15K and a 5K. And it begins on St. Clair Avenue, St. Clair, and ends at the Queen's Royal College. Motorists are advised to expect delays and partial road closures during this time. The RBC Race for the Kids apologizes for any inconvenience caused and thanks the public for their support and patience during this worthy initiative. All right. 18 minutes now after 1 o'clock, guys. Inside the second tower, JY's the Wise One and Red Dance. Outer Road Fridays, we say. What you need to do is to turn your radios up on them. Yeah, that is what you have to do. Because we slamming it loud on a Friday. Gonna take a short pause and we're coming back with more. Don't touch that dial. We're going back. Don't touch it.
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Tobago Carnival right around the corner. How much you could bet, bet, bet, bet, bet, bet, bet, bet. And of course, you got you ready for

0: Yeah. Call us up right now, 604-105-623-501, and you could have the chance to win a ticket. From what yard? From one yard to the next, the Lost Tribe Carnival presents Boatyard. Your eyes do not deceive you. The Lost Tribe is sailing the high seas for the very first Boatyard. No theme, no dress code, no rules. 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All riding the same wave. It's on later on this evening. Yes, guys, it's on September 25th aboard the Harbour Master. Boarding begins at 7 p.m., sailing at 8 p.m. Tickets are limited, so yeah, you should seize this opportunity to call us now and win yourself a ticket, yeah? Now if somebody win a ticket, who they carrying? Carrying the loyal side piece. So, and now who they with outside here, right? Because watch me, imagine you say, I win a ticket, you call your significant, they say, nah, me going away. You know?
1: Yeah.
0: And you really want to pump, Mountain. Hell, you had to call somebody. You had to call somebody to go with. And everybody, as they say, see them ladies always have a spare tire. Always have somebody in waiting, man.
1: Yeah, the program running right through.
0: Yeah, I'm telling you, I'm a friend.
1: I don't realize he left up. Hey, I wasn't about where my headphones walking.
0: Yes, guys, we're going to do this ticket giveaway real quick. For the Lost Tribe Boatyard. Mm-hmm.

0: Then nobody a call you at all. You want to go there? I feel like taking a ticket and go down there. Go down in the booth here later. Yeah, I tell you there. Yes, guys, call us up. You just have to answer 3 questions correctly. And you're on the inside. Let's see who's on the line. Good afternoon, you're live.
1: Hi, good afternoon.
0: Good afternoon, my dear. What's your name?
1: Siobhan.
0: Siobhan. That name alone, I should just give you that ticket.
1: I agree.
0: But it can't work, so I'm sorry. Where? Siobhan, tell me whereabouts you are taking place.
1: And you have a master.
0: Mm-hmm. And where can somebody purchase tickets?
1: Besides Island E.
0: No. Island E is fine, thanks. Alright? Let me make sure and help you stay on course. Next minute you call a wrong name and have to blank you. So you mention Island E, we inside with that. What time does boarding begin?
1: Boarding is at 7, sailing at 8.
0: Aye, aye. 7 what? AM?
1: 7 PM.
0: Oh ho. Nice. So Siobhan, congratulations. You just won yourself a ticket to the Lost Tribes Boatyard. So it sounds like your wardrobe intact, so you'd rather buy nothing. You have things to wear. You're outside later.
1: Outside for sure.
0: Who you going with?
1: Myself and I.
0: You're not carrying any man. You're not carrying any boyfriend. Your husband. You're not carrying any fiance.
1: They have none.
0: You're sure? All right.
1: So you're
0: single.
1: I'm ready to mingle.
0: Aye. Look how men going and rush to buy tickets now for both. Yeah, later to meet Siobhan. Everybody coming on board. We Siobhan. Hey, congratulations, my dear. All right. Forward your information to the Slam WhatsApp 707-7526. What's the first 3 digits of your WhatsApp account?
1: 680.
0: All right, Siobhan. So I'm looking out for your message now. All right. Congrats once more.
1: Thank you.

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0: 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Temperatures are expected to rise dramatically as Temperature the Band presents Fahrenheit, powered by steam. 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
1: Six that. Yeah. Man. 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
0: Here we go. Hey, listen up!

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Hey, shout out to the East Side crew. West Side is in the building as well. The Central team, South Side team, Tobago as well in the house, man. 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Easy Perfect Tint, Sean, the Asia Lounge family team, man. 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And that's how we shut down hour number 2. And boy, see this next hour, yeah? Yeah, we're going to blaze it up while you keep it locked.

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If I tell you once, I'll tell you twice.

Trinidad and Tobago, how you level up for a better, more positive life, and there's something big up for grabs. 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
1: It was 11:16. 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
1: But baby, give me reasons why.
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1: Even try to be evil, they give me reasons why.

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0: 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And right about now, you want to enter sponsor time for Fahrenheit. Yes, guys, the big dance that is taking over Hot Shots tomorrow.
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0: Inside 5 minutes, all going to see Fahrenheit. Big up temperature, the band. All right? They go one time.

0: say it, a plenty fish in this. Like you're walking a spell on me.
1: Yes, Crystal, brand new. Gonna hear him perform this one live tomorrow night.
0: Do you mean, as you touch your cousin, I seen.
1: Man with his sweet voice in him.
0: You

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You don't want to miss this one, yeah? I want to thank the Temperature the Band family for sponsoring the last 10 minutes inside right here on your Outer Road Friday, Slam 100.5 FM. Jay Wise and Red Dance in the building. All right, we're coming back with much more.

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0: 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Slam.
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0: fake it. She today then you can't see a week. The world's no way. Just no pay. Every Friday you're fixing in your own man rich. Like that.
1: Ooh la la. Ooh la la. Ooh. Ooh la la. 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
0: And if you get like a loose, bubble up your waist and you run out your shoes. 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

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Money Kendall and Big Bad Bass, Captain Bass. 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
1: 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Why haven't you entered the Level Up Rhythm Challenge yet? You

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0: 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Slow down there, y'all. Now turn around. 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To the left.
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Also, best little house in Guapo. Four women, one house, a whole lot of trouble. CPR Production presents the most outrageous and hilarious adult comedy drama, The Best Little House in Guapo, starring Cecilia, Penelope Spencer, Rudy, Siran, Siobhan, and Rachel. That's right, adapted by and directed by acclaimed Penelope Spencer.

Staying guapo, always staying guapo. Don't miss this one, guys. Coming up next, guys, we got a giveaway. Actually, no. We have a giveaway inside this hour. Also, we have some sponsor time as soon as we get back. We're going to take a really short pause and come back with some more vibes, yeah? 707-7526, that's my number to link up. 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Who's celebrating something? Who's out there? Who's slamming? Yeah, it's Friday. And

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That's it. Entries close on October 7th, all right? Level Up.

positive life. That's all you had to do for you and your community, all right? You have 30 seconds on the clock. Make it count. 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Actually, you know what? 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

0: 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Yeah, the real cheese. 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
1: See what I mean when I say level up. I don't need no drugs, I don't need no pickup. Thank you, Jah, for filling my cup.
2: No, let me show you all the badness stuff.

Level Up merch and, of course, holiday snacks hamper. All right, all you got to do is call me up right now. If you've got something to say, say it right now. All right, very simple. 604-1005 or 623-5001. All right, now's your time. You've got 30 seconds to tell us your best Level Up story. Tell us how you've leveled up or what your Level Up looks like for a better, more positive life for you and your community. Very simple. Call me up right now. You got 30 seconds.

0: I seen voice notes, but no, no voice notes. Gotta call me. This is a live call segment. Yeah. Call me up now. Hello, good afternoon.
1: Yes, Sean.
0: How you doing, Bridget?
1: Yeah, I level up. I
0: tell me.
1: Devoting my Saturdays and Sundays to helping them youth and them with the football.
0: Yeah.
1: So about 50 of them every Saturday morning.
0: Uh-huh.
1: We jamming football in the morning.
0: Very nice. I like that. I like that.
1: They will be preoccupied and off the streets in a kind of way.
0: Yes, I love that. I love that. I love that, Bridget. Keep up the good work. Give me your first name.
1: Randy.
0: Randy?
1: Yeah, man.
0: Randy, send your info right now to the Slam WhatsApp, all right? 707-7526.
1: Easy shot.
0: Right, you're on the inside, brethren. Yeah, man. Congratulations going out to Randy one time. Just one. Level up on merch and holiday snacks hamper. And remember, Level Up Rhythm Challenge is still on, all right? Get your rhythm right. You'll level up. And record your song. All you gotta do is follow at Level Up Rhythm TT, tag them, and use the hashtag Level Up Rhythm TT, alright? This runs until October.

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All right? Guys, we got about 4 minutes inside. Don't forget, coming up at the top, we've got your headline news. Yeah. All courtesy Republic Bank Limited. But for now, we continue the vibes on the inside, enough.

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1: I am Janelle Bernard with headline news on CNC3 and the TBC Radio Network. Prime Minister Kamala Pisabi-Sessa has condemned the independent senators who voted against the government's special operations bill, accusing them of failing to act in the best interests of the country. Pisabi-Sessa was speaking to CNC3 News following last night's National Awards ceremony at the National Academy for the Performing Arts in Port of Spain. The Prime Minister said the government, unlike the independent senators, has been given a mandate by the electorate to govern the country. She said the government expected opposition to the legislation, although she expected more from the independent senators. The special operations bill was eventually passed in the Senate after Senate President Wade Mark used his casting vote to break the tie. The Prime Minister defended Mark's decision, rejecting criticism that he should have followed a convention of voting to maintain the status quo.
2: I've been in the parliament long enough, so it is practice. There is no settled practice when it comes to a casting vote. The president of the Senate will exercise in his discretion. He could go left, he could go right, or he could just abstain. So he has done what is in the law and in the practice. There is no settled practice when it comes to a casting vote.
1: The Prime Minister also disclosed that she has been invited by Venezuelan acting President Delcy Rodriguez to visit Venezuela following their recent meeting at the United Nations General Assembly.
2: We have agreed to have delegations to deal with the various aspects of discussion, multilateralism, trade, energy. Interestingly, culture and tourism, those were areas that came up in our discussions. So we will have a delegation, they will have one, and they will sit and work out the details for those specific areas of collaboration.
1: And the Senate President, Wade Mark, says the parliamentary practice governing the use of a casting vote to maintain the status quo remains unsettling, as he faced mounting criticism over his decision to use his casting vote to pass the government's special operations bill. Mark was responding to questions last night at the National Awards ceremony at the National Academy for the Performing Arts, hours after he broke a 15-15 deadlock in the Senate by voting in favor of the legislation. The bill subsequently passed 16-15 and has now cleared both houses of parliament. Mark addressed the question of whether there is an established convention requiring a presiding officer to use a casting vote to preserve the status quo when a vote is tied. He said he has conducted research on the matter and will share it with senators. A man was shot and killed by a prison officer during a home invasion in Freeport last night. The incident occurred around 7:30 when four armed men entered the property at McCloyd Trace. The house is divided into two sections. The men allegedly entered through one section demanding money and pointed guns at a one-year-old and a 15-year-old girl. When one of the men kicked down the door to the prison officer's section, the officer opened fire. The suspect died before police arrived, while three others escaped. And while none of the occupants were injured, they have been left shaken by the ordeal. The family says it has no idea who the deceased man

0: it is, and up to late last evening, police were still trying to identify the suspect.
1: It is very ridiculous because, I mean, people can't just be running in a place there, so you're trying to, you know, live your life your way, and then these criminals are just coming to do you what they feel. You know, it's not nice at all. It wasn't nice. It was very, I don't even know how to say it. It wasn't nice. And seeing the children and them bawling and crying and things, then my son, he's a big man. He was crying because he thought it was his father got shot.
0: Freeport police are investigating.

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0: 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So, the next 15 minutes is Steam. Let me take a short one. Give me enough time to go and get a cold one. Go and get cold Steam right now. As soon as we come back, 15 minutes for Steam. Yeah?
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6: 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Sponsor time, all courtesy team. Yes. It's Friday. We all set and ready for outside, so it's time to turn up the temperature. Welcome to the Steam Heat Music Sweep. Only Stevie music right now to set the mood and release the night. Situation, let me go. Start it.

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1: 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Finally! 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

0: 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I say recycle it. 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
4: 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A man was shot and killed by a prison officer during a home invasion in Freeport last night. The incident occurred around 7:30 when four armed men entered the property at McCloy Trace. The house is divided into two sections. The men allegedly entered through one section demanding money and pointed guns at a one-year-old and a 15-year-old girl. When one of the men kicked down the door to the prison officer's section, the officer opened fire. The suspect died before police arrived while three others escaped. And while none of the occupants were injured, they have been left shaken by the ordeal.
5: It is very ridiculous because, I mean, people can't just be running in a place there, so you're trying to, you know, live your life your way, and then these criminals are just coming to do you what they feel. You know, it's not nice at all. It wasn't nice. It was very, I don't even know how to say it. It wasn't nice. And seeing the children and them bawling and crying and things. Then my son, he's a big man. He was crying because he thought it was his father got shot.
4: The family says it has no idea who the deceased bandit is, and up to late last evening, police were still trying to identify the suspect. Freeport police are investigating. Prime Minister Kamala Pisabisesa has disclosed that she has been invited by Venezuelan acting President Delcy Rodriguez to visit Venezuela. This follows the meeting of the United Nations General Assembly.
6: We have agreed to have delegations to deal with the various aspects of discussion, multilateralism, trade, energy, interestingly, culture and tourism. Those are areas that came up in our discussions. So we will have a delegation, they will have one, and they will sit and work out the details for those specific areas of collaboration.
4: Pisabisesa also defended her decision to issue separate Republic Day greetings to members of the United National Congress after criticism that she had signaled out her political supporters instead of addressing the wider population. The Prime Minister dismissed that criticism as, quote, fake news, insisting that a Republic Day message had already been issued to the entire country. And the Senate President, Wade Mark, says the parliamentary practice governing the use of a casting vote to maintain the status quo remains unsettling, as he faced mounting criticism over his decision to use his casting vote to pass the government's special operations bill. Mark was responding to questions last night at the National Awards Ceremony at the National Academy for the Performing Arts, hours after he broke a 15-15 deadlock in the Senate by voting in favor of the legislation. The bill subsequently passed 16-15 and has now cleared both houses of parliament. Mark addressed the question of whether there is an established convention requiring a presiding officer to use a casting vote to preserve the status quo when a vote is tied.
7: It is not a settled practice, and that is why I placed it on record, so that, for instance, you know, you give a reason why you're doing X or you're doing Y. And I said, before I make my decision to go right or left, I want to make it very clear that it is not a settled practice in the parliament.
4: He said he has conducted research on the matter and will share it with senators. To some regional developments, Jamaica's government says it is awaiting next steps from the Privy Council after King Charles referred the island's landmark slavery repatriations petition to the court. Culture Minister Olivia Grant informed Parliament that Kingston is now waiting on procedural directions from the London-based Judicial Committee. The legal action seeks guidance on whether transatlantic chattel slavery breached law and if Britain owes restitution. While the advisory opinion would

0: not force a payout, officials say it could shape future Commonwealth negotiations. 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

That's a brand new one coming up from us. 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Don't forget he'll be performing live at Fahrenheit event tomorrow, God's willing. Hot shots. And of course we have some guests in the studio, but we're gonna get to them really in a short shot, yeah? I wanna tell you about the best little house in Guapo. Four women, one house, a whole lot of trouble. 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Sarah Cecilia, Penelope Spencer, Rody, Siron, Siobhan, and Rachel. 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For more information, give them a call at 683-0356 or 683-4843. Four women, one house, a whole lot of trouble, the best house in Guapo. Yeah? What happens in Guapo, don't always stay in Guapo. Don't miss this one, guys. 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

0: up, guys. You know we are getting ready for the big one. It's happening tomorrow. Getting it ready. Fahrenheit. The big event that's happening in Hot Shots tomorrow. And guess what? Guess what? We've got our guests in studios. Good afternoon, guys. How are you doing today?
1: Yo, yo, yo, Slam family, we are blessed. Temperature is in the building.
0: Yes.
1: Temperature is in the building.
0: That's right. Good afternoon. We have Cassel.
1: Yeah, yeah, yeah.
0: And
1: Cassel.
0: Of course,
2: Antonelle
0: Bravo. Good afternoon to you guys. You all set and ready.
2: Yes, we are.
0: Tomorrow is the big day.
1: Tomorrow is the big day. Tomorrow is Fahrenheit. You need to be there.
0: Yes.
1: No doubt. There's no doubt about it, guys. You need to be in Fahrenheit tomorrow. Hot shots.
0: Right. So, you all know it's happening. Doors open from 7 p.m. Right? We have artists. Of course, in studio with me are the headliners for Temperature, the band.
1: Yep.
0: All right? And we have over 13 other superstar artists that will be there as well.
1: Yo, yeah, some big ones gracing these stage with us, man.
0: Yeah?
2: It's a big one.
0: So let me ask you. So Temperature, the band, would be the lead band, meaning like all the artists would be singing
1: with
0: the band.
1: So there's one band for the night. That is Temperature, the band. And all the artists are going to be running on with Temperature, the band.
0: Right.
1: Yeah.
0: And we have real artists. Call us some of the artists.
1: Yo, we have Teja.
2: Crystal. Right.
1: We have Kimi.
2: Anika Berry.
1: Who big up Anika? My darling. We have Tevin Hartman. Big up Tevin, bro. Mm. We have Ding Dong. We have Free Tongue.
2: Blacka.
1: Irfan going to touch the stage as well. Yo, it's a full cast. Full cast. We're getting cast for your money now. Boy. You understand what I'm saying?
2: And
1: you're getting cast for your money.
2: Some of the names that we mentioned, but let me just leave something.
1: Yes, we have some guests.
0: We have some guests. And I like how well you're bringing, you know, Ice Sasha.
1: Mm-hmm. Yeah, bro. Because at the end of the day, this show is supposed to be a representation of the growth of Temperature.
0: You understand?
1: Where we were and where we are right now. So everybody that you're seeing gracing the stage, at some point in time, would have come and be a part of Temperature, whether they performed with us or whether they should supported us in a big way.
0: Most definitely. And guys, I could tell you something, eh? There's nothing that beats a live band performing.
1: Nothing.
0: I mean, artists will sketch their vibes on track, but you see when they're backed by
1: a
0: band.
1: I thought track was it.
2: But when I experienced the band, listening to the vehicle, I was like, I catch any power.
0: The vibe, energy, everything. It's always different, bro. Yes. So, guys, I mean, we have been advertising this event for a while, all right? And remember, it's happening tomorrow, God's willing. Make sure organize it yourself, or you can get those tickets right now online at islandytickets.com, or you can contact the committee members.
1: Right? Yeah.
0: And we have two contact numbers that you guys can reach out to as well. You can give them a call right now at 291-7526. All right? You all have all the infos already. What about the tickets? We have 2-on-1 for ladies.
1: That 2-on-1 went so fast.
2: Come on.
1: If only get 2-on-1, you're lucky.
0: So, what we're going to do? We're going to give away 2 tickets.
1: Yeah,
0: right?
1: Yeah. Let's give away 2 now.
0: We're going to give it to 1 person?
1: Let's do 2 calls.
0: Okay.
1: Let's do two calls.
0: All right, guys. So call me up right now, 624-1005 or 603-5001. Going to give away 2 tickets right now, guys. So Fahrenheit event is happening at Hot Shots tomorrow. It's out there in Takariga. Call me up right now. Answer a simple question, and that's it. You're on the inside to Fahrenheit the event. Call me up. Actually, you know what? Situation, give me 1 tune, and then we come back and take them call. Let's give me 1 tune. Call me up in the meanwhile, 624-1005, 603-5001, as we're getting ready for the big one.
3: Explicit.
0: Temperature, the band. Yes.

0: We're going to ask you a simple question, and that's it. You're on the inside. No time wasting. Hello, good afternoon.
1: Hello, good evening.
0: How are you doing, brethren?
1: I'm good, and you?
0: We real good in the studio here now.
2: Mm-hmm.
1: Talk to me.
0: Yeah. Yeah. Well, you want to go to Fahrenheit, the event?
1: Yeah. You're right. See.
0: So guess what? You Castle?
2: Yeah. Yo,
0: Castle.
2: So right, so I'm assuming you've been listening. Could you name me three artists that will be gracing the stage?
1: Ding Dong and Pretty.
2: And Pretty. Wait, you ain't play there.
3: Yeah, he also.
2: You ain't play at all, boy.
0: Right, Antonelle, you have to ask him a question as well.
3: Okay. What time is the event going to be starting?
1: It's open 8 starting. I mean, doors open 7, 8.
3: Okay.
2: Right, you're on point. You're on point. What? What?
3: You're inside,
0: brethren. Send me your full name to the Slam WhatsApp right now, right? 707-7526.
1: All right.
0: Good.
1: Come on.
0: Yeah, man. The man been listening.
2: Yeah, man, listening, bro.
0: Call me up. Let me take one more call, guys. 623-5001. 624-1005. We're going to give away a ticket right now for Fahrenheit, the big event happening tomorrow. Hello, good afternoon.
4: Hello, good day.
0: Yes, brethren, how things?
4: Everything cool for the time being. Good,
0: all right. All right, man. So, we have two questions for you.
2: Ready?
4: Yeah.
2: Can you tell me the name of the venue we are at tomorrow?
4: Hot Shots.
2: Come on. Report. East Side.
4: Yeah.
3: All right. I'm going to ask you a question. Who's going to be there? Men
4: Barry,
3: or boys?
4: I'm here.
3: You hear me?
4: Right.
3: Who's
4: going to
3: be there tomorrow? Men or boys?
5: Oh, wow.
4: Men or boys? Men!
3: Oh, gosh, you're outside. Right. So he have all the information.
0: Right. Yeah. All right, brethren, real simple, you know. Just send me what's your first name?
4: Leon. Yeah.
0: Right. Send your info to the Slam WhatsApp, and that's it. You on the inside, or no?
4: Have a question. Nice on the
5: Antonelle.
2: No. I should take back that ticket. Anika Berry will be there. That's our darling.
4: Right.
2: But this is Temperature's new female lead singer, Antonelle Bravo. Remember the name. Antonelle Bravo.
4: Okay.
2: Yeah.
4: All right, you have a real nice voice, boy. All right.
3: Thank you.
4: Don't send me information.
5: Don't worry.
4: All right.
0: Yeah, man. All right, guys. It was just that simple, you know?
2: That simple.
0: Let me just get them the artist lineup again. For tomorrow.
2: Yeah.
0: What we have?
2: So we have Anika Berry. Let me pick up the Berry one time.
0: Yeah.
2: We have Ding Dong. We have Irfan. We have Tevin Hartman. We have Kimi. We have Christo. We have Mekel Teja. Big up the dance and the mini reggae. We have Jam Melody. We have I Sasha. And many more. Many more.
0: Most definitely, guys. All right, so we have those tickets. We have two on one ladies for $300. Those tickets, you can get them right now online at islandytickets.com or from committee members. Get them a call right now at 291-7526 for more information, all right?
2: Yeah.
0: So, guys, I'm going to ask you a question now before I go. Well, I don't know how about the first song are you going to start up with already? Or that's something you all disarm? I know you all been rehearsing and stuff like that. So, is it that, you know, like on the night, in the moment, and you just say, you know what? I feel we're going to start with this song.
2: Nah. That had to be set.
0: That had to be set
2: since 3 weeks ago.
0: All right, good.
2: Bro, we've been rehearsing, we've been grinding.
0: Yeah.
2: And I mean, I had to give flowers. Antonelle would have recently joined us.
0: Yeah.
2: And from the moment she joined us, to this point, she has grown so much as an artist, as a female lead. And right now, we need more female soca singers in the industry. And telling you, when you see her tomorrow, you're going to witness something great, happening.
0: Mm.
3: Yeah? Make me cry now. They know I just cry.
2: Yeah. But the whole team been working hard.
0: All right. Good. So the artists and them all set as well. Everyone is all set and ready, guys. So make sure get your tickets, those last minute tickets. Guys, before you guys leave, any info you want to share, anything you want to tell people before you wrap this
2: get
0: up?
2: Get there early.
0: Right.
2: Yeah, I know we Trinidadians, I know I like to come late. Get there early. It's Hot Shots, it's in the east. Parking would always be an issue. Whilst there is parking, safe parking that is, it would still be a bit sticky, so reach there early.
3: Yeah.
2: get your drinks and just be prepped and ready for a fit. This ain't no pull out a camera and record. Yeah, this is a jump and wave, get on bad, sweaty type of vibes. That's what we want. It's pure energy we're giving you on stage.
0: Yes.
2: So come prepared to fit.
0: Yes.
3: It's a vibe.
0: All right, guys. So I want to thank you guys so much for passing through. Of course, seeing you guys live in studio is a blessing. We have temperature, the bat, Antonel, Castle.
2: Yeah.
0: Yes, all set for tomorrow, guys. Organize yourself. Thank you guys so much. Tell me.
3: We also just want to say big up to Steam as well.
0: Yes.
2: Steam.
3: Yeah, and also big up to Temperature the Band.
0: Big up Temperature the Band. Yes. For sure. Mama, it's all powered by Steam, guys. Yes. Feel the buzz. Raise the heat. Up the vibes. And of course, Slam on 0.5 FM, Vibe City 105 FM, and CNC3 are the official media partners. Yeah. So that's how we close it off, guys. Yeah. So I want to thank you guys so much once again for passing through.
3: Yes, all right.
2: Thank you for having us, man.
0: So we'll definitely see you tomorrow.
2: Yeah, man.
0: All right.
2: Yeah.
0: So you all, listeners, be there, all right?
3: Be there.

0: I had to leave. It was too much.
1: See? I told you. How did you get out of that one?
0: Girl, I switched banks. 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
1: They say there's nothing new under the sun. 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
1: Bass line, what's going on there? So much fire, you start to override the whole board. Yellow!

Keep that messages coming in 7077526. Matter of fact, I started it one time. 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

Don't tell me this Good Friday and your nails looking like you was raking in the garden, you know. Don't do me that. Need a life magazine, yeah. Better be up top on a Friday.

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1: All. Once you know.
2: On the call. All.

out around Friday. 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All who need that shaking up, go get that. And all who want something in the oven can get that too. What Sonny said, there will be signs.

0: it's tuned for the ladies and them boys.
1: Video time.
0: Oh, you mean? So they like it. I like it. So they love it.

Hold on right there. Let me get them some information quick. Hey, September 26th, it's all about Welcome to the Jungle. All roads lead to Daryl's Paradise in Barrackpore for a Juve experience like no other. Talking about paint, powder, water, and coolers. Welcome, man. Featuring young brother Ding Dong Crystal and many, many more. Right? Off-site secured parking and shuttles are available. Tickets are only $250. And if you need more information, it's still our time. Call them right now. 781-0381. That number again is 781-0381 or 289-4275. 289-4275. Or 369-3555. 369-3555. All right? Welcome to the jungle, boy. They're outside. Let's have for them the bass. Red over, red over, then right over, red over, red over, then right over. And then it's the kitten, There's something in the water, all you. 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

0: 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This is Carmen's house. 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
0: Jigga. 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

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Now for Memphis, what you know about me?